Welcome to the encore repeat of David's Daily Delights show. 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

Welcome to the encore repeat of David's Daily Delights show. 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

0: David Well here. Welcome to the start of the third hour of my Saturday show, World News and Weather, and then an illustrated look at today in musical history. And we've got some great bits that will fill up most of the first half hour, and then after a short break, all of the second half.
1: Here are world news headlines. A developing situation in Houston, Texas, has led to the evacuation of hundreds of residents after a fire broke out at a chemical plant early this morning. Officials report that the blaze began around 3 a.m. local time at the facility, prompting a large emergency response. No injuries have been reported so far, but a one-mile evacuation zone has been established due to concerns over toxic smoke. Authorities are monitoring air quality and have advised nearby communities to shelter in place if they are not within the evacuation area. Germany has stated that a potential U.S. troop withdrawal from its soil is foreseeable, as NATO seeks clarification on the matter. This comes after two senior Republicans in the United States voiced concern over President Donald Trump's decision to pull out 5,000 troops. The situation highlights growing tensions within the alliance over the future of American military presence in Europe.
2: A look at temperatures around the world. London is 57. Paris is 61, Berlin is 58, and Rome is 55. In Asia, Beijing is 64, Singapore is 86, and Tokyo is 68. Down under, Sydney is 76.
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0: On this day in musical history, in 1903, Øyvind Fjeldstad was born. Passed away 80 years later in 1983. He was a Norwegian conductor and violinist. He was also artistic director and principal conductor of the Oslo Philharmonic from 1962 to 69. It's probably fairest to refer to him as a big fish in a small pond, in the sense that Norway isn't a very large country, doesn't have a very large classical music. I was going to say industry, but that's not right, but whatever. Community, how about that? And so, although he was prominent in Norway, that prominence didn't really translate well outside of Norway at all. And to be described as one of the most influential figures in Norway's post-war musical history is rather sort of light praise, isn't it? We're going to hear him here, though, with the London Symphony Orchestra and Clifford Curzon on the piano. Probably the thing that he had most in his favour was the fact that he was Norwegian, and so too was the guy who wrote this piece of music, Edvard Grieg. We can hear the second slow movement of his piano concerto.
4: Aria, the world's best classical music, now being broadcast to the world.

That was the second slow movement of Grieg's piano concerto performed by the London Symphony Orchestra, Clifford Curzon on the piano, and birthday boy, Øyvind Fjeldstad, born on this day in 1903, conducting. 2 hours ago, we spoke in some detail about Valery Gergiev, who was born on this day in 1953. I'll just tell you a little anecdote about him. While he was conducting in London for one season, a critic, for some reason unknown to the rest of the world, criticized the fact that Gergiev was conducting with just his hands, not a baton as well. A number of other conductors over the years have chosen a hands-only approach, most notably Leopold Stokowski, and it's really no big thing these days. I personally think that it's a bit of an affectation, and that there is a lot to be said for the stick and its ability to magnify your movements and maybe even provide a clearer thing for people in the back of the orchestra to see. But Gergiev decided to use just his hands and was criticized for it. So he brought a baton with him for several performances subsequently, except it was a rather small baton. It was a toothpick. Truly. There's videos on YouTube with him conducting with the toothpick. And after he'd made his point once or twice or three times, just to make absolutely sure, he then threw the toothpick away and returned to conducting however it suited him. We're going to hear now with him with his Mariinsky Orchestra in a 1998 recording. Remember that he came up the ballet side of the company, not the opera side. And we're going to hear him conducting the Grand Pas de Deux from Act 2 of Nutcracker by Tchaikovsky, which goes straight in from the end of that to the closing waltz and grand finale to the entire ballet. So we'll go right the way from the start of the Grand Pas de Deux, which is in 1, 2, 3, 4 parts, the introduction, then a dance for the man, a dance for the woman, and then the two of them come together in the fourth and final part, all the way through that and to the end of the ballet.

That were the final parts of Nutcracker by Tchaikovsky, conducted by Valery Gergiev and the Marinsky Orchestra. We stay on a bit of a Russian arc here, although we're about to hear some French music, by observing on this day in musical history, a very sad day in 2015, when Maya Plisetska, the Soviet and Russian ballet dancer, choreographer, ballet director and actress, passed away at the age of 89. She was a superstar in Soviet times and beloved by general secretaries of the Communist Party, which definitely helped her career success along. Very short lady, and I had the incredible good fortune and honour to actually meet with her and St. Petersburg on one occasion at a restaurant called The Cat. They had funny names for restaurants back in those days, but she was sharp and alert, and we were discussing various ballet events together. Not that they ever came to anything, because back in those days, shortly after independence, Russia was a live with all sorts of ambitious ideas and schemes and concepts. If maybe one in every 100 or every 1,000 ever got put into place, and of those, one out of every 100 or 1,000 that got put into place, most, the vast majority of them, then disappeared without trace. But it was a very exciting time in the second half of the 1990s. What can we tell about her? Unlike people like Rudolf Nureyev, Natalia Makarova, Alexander Godunov, and Mikhail Baryshnikov, although she also toured extensively, she always refused to defect. And we're all the much richer for that. She changed the world of ballet by being able to demonstrate her skills and technique around the world, setting a higher standard for ballerinas, both in terms of dramatic presence and technical brilliance. One time, after having allowed her to tour to New York, when she came back, Nikita Khrushchev himself embraced her upon her return and said, "Good girl coming back, not making me look like a fool. You didn't let me down." Rudolf Nureyev watched her debut as Khitri in Don Quixote, lovely ballet by Minkus, and told her afterwards, "I sobbed from happiness. You set the stage on fire." At the conclusion of a performance at the Metropolitan Opera in New York, she received a half-hour ovation. Choreographer Jerome Robbins, who had just finished West Side Story, told her he wanted to create a ballet especially for her. Novelist Truman Capote remembered a similar performance in Moscow, seeing grown men crying in the aisles and worshipping girls holding crumpled bouquets and throwing them to her. He saw her as a white spectre leaping in smooth rainbow arcs with a royal head, whatever that means. Fashion designers Yves Saint Laurent and Pierre Cardin considered her one of their inspirations, with Pierre Cardin alone having travelled to Moscow over 30 times just to see her perform. She wrote an autobiography called Ya Maya, or I, Maya Plisetskaya in English. Interesting story of her life. One of the pieces she was best known for, you can probably guess this, The Dying Swan, a very short little piece ideal as an encore at the end of a ballet, performed to the music of Camille Saint-Saëns from his Carnival of the Animals, The Swan. Here's Ossian Ellis on the harp and Jacqueline Dupré on the cello. I thought it would make a nice change from the usual orchestral versions of this piece.

0: A nice version of The Swan from the Carnival of the Animals by Camille Saint-Saëns offered in respectful memory of Maya Plisetska, who passed away on this day in 2015. We should break now for US News, Sports, Business and Weather, but we're running late. I've been talking too much, so let's just hurry in to the remaining piece linked to today in musical history. On this day in 1936, Prokofiev's Peter and the Wolf premiered in Moscow. I'm just going to very quickly tell you that sometimes it's just played as an orchestral piece and sometimes with a narrator. This time we're going to hear Sir John Gielgud narrating with Richard Stamp in the Academy of London. Here's the complete Peter and the Wolf of Prokofiev.
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2: I'm going to tell you the story of Peter and the Wolf. In the tale you are about to hear, each character is represented by a different instrument of the orchestra. The bird by the flute. The duck by the oboe,

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To this the duck replied, "What kind of bird are you, if you can't swim?" and dived into the pond.

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Grandfather came out. He was angry because Peter had gone to the meadow. It's a dangerous place. 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

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He ran home, took a strong rope, and climbed up the high stone wall. One of the branches of the tree round which the wolf was walking stretched out over the wall.

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0: Welcome to the encore repeat of David's Daily Delights show. 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
1: David Rowell here. Welcome to the start of the fourth hour of my Saturday show. We've got world news and weather and then a recent release. And we're starting a bit late because I just had too much to squeeze into the last hour. Hope you don't mind.
2: Here are world news headlines. A developing situation in Houston, Texas, has led to the evacuation of hundreds of residents after a fire broke out at a chemical plant early this morning. Officials report that the blaze began around 3 a.m. local time at the facility, prompting a large emergency response. No injuries have been reported so far, but a one-mile evacuation zone has been established due to concerns over toxic smoke. Authorities are monitoring air quality and have advised nearby communities to shelter in place if they are not within the evacuation area. Germany has stated that a potential U.S. troop withdrawal from its soil is foreseeable, as NATO seeks clarification on the matter. This comes after two senior Republicans in the United States voiced concern over President Donald Trump's decision to pull out 5,000 troops. The situation highlights growing tensions within the alliance over the future of American military presence in Europe.
3: In London, the temperature is 57. Paris is 61. Berlin is 59. And Rome shows 55. In Asia, Beijing is 53. Singapore is 88. And Tokyo is 70. Down under in Sydney, the temperature is 77.
4: We'll update world news and temperatures at the top of every hour.
1: Our recent release says it came out in 2001. Maybe it did, but I'll wager it wasn't recorded then, so it's a bit misleading. Sorry about that. I know that because it's Yevgeny Svetlanov with the USSR Symphony Orchestra, an orchestra that was renamed not long after Russian independence in around 1990-something early. But we'll hear it with the third movement, the pizzicato movement of Tchaikovsky's Symphony No. 4.
5: Aria, popular classical music, making the world a better place, one song at a time.

Probably the most positive of the three later symphonies of Tchaikovsky. That was the third movement of the Fourth Symphony. Evgeny Svetlanov and the USSR Symphony Orchestra. We go to a very influential piece of music now that you can draw a straight line from this to Wagner. It's Kalmria von Weber's overture to his opera Der Freischütz. Wilhelm Furtwängler with the Vienna Philharmonic

The overture to Weber's very evocative opera, Der Freischütz, Wilhelm Furtwängler with the Vienna Philharmonic. Here's an interesting piece by Edward Elgar from his Caractacus Cantata, The Triumphal March. We've got Lawrence Collingwood with an unknown orchestra in a 1934 recording. And then, taking us down to the bottom of the hour, the Dance of the Comedians from the opera The Bartered Bride by Biedrich Smetana, George Sell, and the Cleveland Orchestra.

0: That was The Dance of the Comedians from The Battered Bride by Smetana. And before that, The Triumphal March of Edward Elgar. Here's news, sports, business and weather updates, and then on with more music.
1: Here's a U.S. news update, together with sports and business news. A new policy in California will allow police to issue traffic tickets directly to the manufacturers of driverless cars that break traffic laws. This comes after incidents involving autonomous vehicles. The move shifts responsibility from individuals to the companies operating the technology. The Boston Celtics will face the Philadelphia 76ers in a Game 7 without star player Jason Tatum. Tatum has been ruled out due to a knee injury. The winner of this decisive game will advance to the second round of the playoffs. In other NBA news, the Detroit Pistons have forced a Game 7 in their series. Spirit Airlines is ceasing all operations after federal relief talks collapsed and a government bailout failed to materialize. The shutdown has left thousands of travelers scrambling to rebook flights. Senator Elizabeth Warren is facing criticism for cheering the blocked merger that could have saved the airline. The national debt has now surpassed $38.967 billion as of May 1st. Keep listening for a world news bulletin at the top of each hour.
2: A look at current temperatures across the country. Boston is at 50, Chicago 49, and Denver 60. New York reports 54, Los Angeles 62, and San Francisco 55. Seattle sees 66 with a local reading of 63 here in Texas. Our next look at U.S. weather will be at the bottom of the next hour.
0: David Rowell here, taking you back to the music with the nice piece. Some people say a bit saccharine. I disagree. At Church, from Vislav Novak's work, The Slovak Suite, Libor Pešek and the Royal Liverpool Philharmonic.
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from the Slovak suite that was At Church. Music of Vyslav Novak, Libor Pešek and the Royal Liverpool Philharmonic giving it to us. Here's the third movement of Bach's BWV 971 Italian Concerto, Murray Pariah on the piano. And then we'll hear the second movement of Schumann's Symphony No. 3, the Rhenish, Sergio Celibidache and the Munich Philharmonic

Welcome to the encore repeat of David's Daily Delights show. His show runs from 7 till 12 every morning, U.S. Central Time, and then repeats from 7 till 12 every evening. Aria, streaming the best of popular classical music all the time.

0: Our programming on ARIA every day has four programs starting at midnight and again at midday, U.S. Central Time. First, there's our hour of the smoothest, gentlest, most pleasing and flowing classical music. Then from 1 till 4, host Robbie Rainey presents his musical tapestry show. After that, Wendy Barnett hosts the ARIA Classical Pops concert until 7, at which time David Rowell provides his daily delights up till 12, with more of the music you're sure to enjoy.
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Our hour of the smoothest, easiest music is almost over. But don't go away. Robbie is waiting to continue your musical enjoyment at the top of the hour.

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1: Welcome to this hour of the Musical Tapestry. My name is Robbie Rainey. Thanks so much for the pleasure of your company. Coming up in this hour, we've got music of Georges Bizet, Emile Waldteufel, Ludwig van Beethoven, Joseph Haydn, and others. I hope you'll stay tuned. First up, we've got world news and weather.
2: Here are world news headlines. President Donald Trump says he will review a new peace proposal from Iran. This comes as the United States fast-tracks $8 billion in arms sales to Middle Eastern allies. The announcement was made on Friday, May 1st, in Palm Beach, Florida. Germany has described the potential withdrawal of United States troops as foreseeable, following President Donald Trump's warning of further military cuts. This comes after President Donald Trump's decision to pull out 5,000 troops, which has drawn concern from two senior Republicans. Meanwhile, the United States has threatened shipping firms with sanctions if they pay tolls to Iran. This warning coincides with President Donald Trump stating he is not excited by Iran's latest proposal for a peace deal.
3: A look at international temperatures. London is 55, Paris is 57, Berlin is 58, and Rome is 57. In Asia, Beijing is 64, Singapore is 89, and Tokyo is 75. Sydney is 75.
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1: Welcome to this hour of the Musical Tapestry. It's Sunday, May 3rd, and we've got the Entr'acte No. 3 from Rosamunde by Franz Schubert up first. We'll hear the Vienna Philharmonic as conducted by Carl Munchinger.

Carl Munschinger leading the Vienna Philharmonic in the Entr'acte No. 3 by Franz Schubert from Rosamunda. You are listening to the Musical Tapestry on ARIA Radio. We'll hear the Barcarolle No. 2 in G Major by Gabriel Fauré coming up in about 6.5 minutes with Kathleen Long performing. But first, the prelude from the Bohemian Scenes by Georges Bizet. Donald Johannes conducts the New Zealand Symphony Orchestra.

That was the Barcarolle No. 2 in G Major by Gabriel Fauré, performed by Kathleen Long. And before that, we heard music of Georges Bizet. That was the prelude from the Suite, the Bohemian Scenes, rather, with Donald Johannes and the New Zealand Symphony Orchestra. You're listening to the Musical Tapestry right here on ARIA Radio. We've got music of Emil Waldteufel right now. This is the Skaters Waltz, Opus 183. Peter Novak leads the Festival Orchestra.

0: Peter Novak leading the festival orchestra in that performance of the Skater's Waltz Opus 183 by Emil Waldteufel. This is the Musical Tapestry on ARIA Radio.
1: Here's a U.S. news update, together with sports and business news. The United States Supreme Court has been asked to restore access to the abortion pill mifepristone. A lower court has previously limited mail-order access to the medication. The manufacturer of the drug argues this restriction will cause irreparable harm to patients. This legal challenge comes after recent changes to how the medication can be prescribed and distributed across the country. The request for the Supreme Court to intervene seeks to overturn the lower court's ruling and reinstate previous, less restrictive access to the drug. The Philadelphia 76ers, led by Joel Embiid, have defeated the Boston Celtics, flipping their long-standing rivalry on its head. In other sports news, Golden Tempo rallied from last place to win the Kentucky Derby at 23-1 odds. Orlando City staged a comeback from 3 goals down to stun Lionel Messi and Inter Miami. Spirit Airlines is ceasing all operations after federal relief talks collapsed and a government bailout failed to materialize. The shutdown has left thousands of travelers scrambling to rebook flights. Senator Elizabeth Warren is facing criticism for cheering the blocked merger that could have saved the airline. The national debt has now surpassed $38,967,000,000,000 as of May 1st. Keep listening for a World News Bulletin at the top of each hour.
2: A look at temperatures across the country. Boston is at 48, Chicago 47, and Denver 54. New York shows 50, Los Angeles 60, and San Francisco 55. Seattle is 58, and here in small town Texas, it is 57. Our next look at U.S. weather will be at the bottom of the next hour.
0: Welcome back to the Musical Tapestry right here on ARIA Radio. I'm Robbie Rainey. We've got the third movement, a rondo from Beethoven's Piano Concerto No. 4 up right now with Walter Gurr leading the Utrecht Symphony Orchestra. We'll hear pianist Noel Mutin-Wood.

Noel Mutin Wood soloing with the Utrecht Symphony Orchestra led by Walter Gurr. That was the rondo from Beethoven's Piano Concerto No. 4. I'm Robbie Rainey, and you're tuned in to the Musical Tapestry. The finale from the Symphony No. 93 by Joseph Haydn is up in about 5 minutes. Guido Cantelli leads the New York Philharmonic. But first, the Polish National Radio Symphony Orchestra is led here by Antoni Witt. We'll hear the polka from the Czech Suite in D major by Antonín Dvořák.

Guido Cantelli led the New York Philharmonic in that performance of the finale from Haydn's Symphony No. 93. And before that was the Polka from the Czech Suite in D major by Antonín Dvořák in a performance by the Polish National Radio Symphony Orchestra conducted by Anthony Witt. You're tuned in to the Musical Tapestry on ARIA Radio. Coming up in about 5 minutes, we'll hear the Easter hymn from Cavalleria Rusticana by Pietro Mascagni. We'll hear Giuseppe Sinopoli and the orchestra of the Royal Opera House Covent Garden in that performance. But first, here's Antal Doraty leading the Concertgebouw Orchestra in the waltz from Act 1 of Swan Lake. This is Music of Tchaikovsky.

0: Our programming on ARIA every day has four programs starting at midnight and again at midday, U.S. Central Time. First, there's our hour of the smoothest, gentlest, most pleasing and flowing classical music. Then from 1 till 4, host Robbie Rainey presents his musical tapestry show. After that, Wendy Barnett hosts the ARIA Classical Pops concert until 7, at which time David Rowell provides his daily delights up till 12, with more of the music you're sure to enjoy.
1: Welcome to this hour of the musical tapestry right here on ARIA Radio. My name is Robbie Rainey. Thanks so much for the pleasure of your company. Music of Antonio Vivaldi, Zoltán Kodály, Richard Wagner, Frédéric Chopin, and others are coming up in this hour. I hope you'll stay tuned. We've got world news and weather up first.
2: Here are world news headlines. President Donald Trump says he will review a new peace plan from Iran as the United States fast-tracks $8 billion in arms sales to Middle Eastern allies. The announcement comes on day 64 of the ongoing conflict, as Israel and Hezbollah continue to exchange fire despite a declared ceasefire. Hezbollah has reportedly deployed a new weapon designed to evade Israeli detection. Meanwhile, a CNN investigation reveals the majority of United States military sites in the Middle East have been damaged by Iran. Germany has stated that a United States troop withdrawal from the country is foreseeable, following President Donald Trump's warning of further military budget reductions. Two senior Republican figures have expressed concern over the president's decision to pull out 5,000 troops. The warning from the German government comes as the United States signals potential additional cuts to its military presence in the nation.
3: In London, the temperature is 56, Paris is 58, Berlin 66, and Rome shows 60. In Asia, Beijing is 71, Singapore 85, Tokyo 74. Down under, Sydney is 73.
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1: Welcome to this hour of the musical tapestry right here on ARIA Radio. I'm Robbie Rainey, and we begin with the Cockaigne Overture Opus 40 by Edward Elgar. Adrian Bolt leads the London Philharmonic Orchestra.

Adrian Bolt led the London Philharmonic in the Cockaigne Overture Opus 40 by Edward Elgar. You are listening to the Musical Tapestry on Aria Radio. We'll hear the Waltz of the Hours from Act 3 of Coppelia by Leo Delibes in about 4 minutes' time. Andrew Mongrelia leads the Slovak Radio Symphony Orchestra. But first, Itzhak Perlman performs along with the Israel Philharmonic. We'll hear the third movement from the Violin Concerto in A Major by Vivaldi, RV 347.

We heard The Waltz of the Flowers from Act 3 of Coppelia by Leo Delibes with the Slovak Radio Symphony Orchestra led by Andrew Mongrelia. And before that was the third movement from the Violin Concerto in A Major, RV 347, music of Antonio Vivaldi. The Israel Philharmonic was conducted there by Itzhak Perlman. This is the Musical Tapestry on ARIA Radio. We've got the fourth movement from The Dances of Galanta by Zoltán Kodály right now, with Victor de Sabata leading the Berlin Philharmonic.

0: The Dances of Galanta by Zoltan Kodály, the fourth movement there with Victor de Sabata and the Berlin Philharmonic. This is the Musical Tapestry on ARIA Radio.
1: Here's a U.S. news update, together with sports and business news. President Trump has informed Congress that the recent ceasefire in the Iran conflict means he no longer requires legislative approval for military action. In a letter, he argued that hostilities have terminated because of the ceasefire, asserting that congressional authorization is not needed. This stance has drawn criticism, with some noting that previous presidents, including both Bush's and President Reagan, did secure authorization for wars, while President Obama and President Clinton avoided the requirement. The Philadelphia 76ers stunned the Boston Celtics in Game 7, completing a 3-1 series comeback and flipping the rivalry on its head. Joel Embiid led the charge with a dominant performance, while Tyrese Maxey provided crucial points in crunch time. The 76ers advanced to the second round. Meanwhile, the Boston Celtics now face an off-season of questions. Spirit Airlines is ceasing all operations after federal relief talks collapsed and a government bailout failed to materialize. The shutdown has left thousands of travelers scrambling to rebook flights. Senator Elizabeth Warren is facing criticism for cheering the blocked merger that could have saved the airline. The national debt has now surpassed $38,967,000,000,000 as of May 1st. Keep listening for a world news bulletin at the top of each hour.
2: A look at temperatures across the country. Boston at 47, Chicago 47, Denver 53. New York reports 49, while Los Angeles reaches 60 and San Francisco 54. Seattle is at 57 and here in small town Texas, 55. Our next look at U.S. weather will be at the bottom of the next hour.

Dawn and Siegfried's Rhine Journey from Götterdämmerung by Richard Wagner. George Sell led the Cleveland Orchestra. You're listening to the Musical Tapestry right here on ARIA Radio. Chopin's Nocturne in F-sharp major, opus 15, number 2, is up in about 7.5 minutes. Yasha Spivakovsky plays the piano. But first, the opening movement from Mozart's Symphony No. 29, with Kenneth Klein conducting the Auckland Philharmonic Orchestra.

Yasha Spivakovsky was the pianist. We heard the Nocturne in F-sharp major opus 15, number 2 by Frédéric Chopin. And before that was the opening movement to Mozart's Symphony number 29 with Kenneth Klein and the Auckland Philharmonic Orchestra. This is the Musical Tapestry on ARIA Radio. We close with Abby Amsted by Albert Cattelby. Eric Rogers leads the Royal Philharmonic Orchestra.

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1: Welcome to this hour of the Musical Tapestry right here on ARIA Radio. My name is Robbie Rainey. Thanks so much for the pleasure of your company. We've got music of Emmanuel Chabrier, Antonin Dvorak, Johannes Brahms, Hector Berlioz, and others coming up in this hour. I do hope you'll stay tuned. First up, we've got world news and weather.
2: Here are world news headlines. President Donald Trump says he will review a new peace plan from Iran as the United States fast-tracks $8 billion in arms sales to Middle Eastern allies. The announcement comes on day 64 of the ongoing conflict, as Israel and Hezbollah continue to exchange fire despite a declared ceasefire. Hezbollah has reportedly deployed a new weapon designed to evade Israeli detection. Meanwhile, a CNN investigation reveals the majority of United States military sites in the Middle East have been damaged by Iran. Germany has described the potential withdrawal of U.S. troops as foreseeable, following President Donald Trump's warning of further reductions. This comes after the president's decision to pull out 5,000 troops. Two senior Republican voices in the U.S. have expressed concern over this decision. The German government's assessment signals a growing acceptance of a changing security landscape in Europe.
3: A look at international temperatures. London is 58, Paris is 58, Berlin is 72, and Rome is 64. In Asia, Beijing is 68, Singapore is 84, and Tokyo is 73. Down under, Sydney is 71.
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1: Welcome to this hour of the Musical Tapestry right here on ARIA Radio. My name is Robbie Rainey. It is Sunday, May 3rd, and we've got music of Claude Debussy up first. This is the Sirens from his Nocturnes with Jean Fournier, leading l'Orchestre de la Société des Concerts du Conservatoire de Paris.

The Orchestra of the Paris Conservatory, led by Jean Fournier. That was Sirens from the Nocturnes by Claude Debussy. You're listening to the Musical Tapestry right here on ARIA Radio. My name is Robbie Rainey. Thanks so much for the pleasure of your company. We've got music by Emmanuel Chabrier up in just a few minutes. We'll hear Neda Cole performing the Scherzo Waltz from his picturesque pieces. But first, the Prelude to the Masked Ball by Giuseppe Verdi with Arturo Toscanini and the NBC Symphony Orchestra.

Nadekol was the pianist. We heard the Scherzo Waltz from the 10 Picturesque Pieces by Emmanuel Chabrier. And before that was the Prelude to the Masked Ball by Giuseppe Verdi, with Arturo Toscanini leading the NBC Symphony Orchestra. You're tuned in to the Musical Tapestry right here on ARIA Radio. We've got the Scherzo from Dvorak's Symphony No. 7 up right now, with the Czech Philharmonic Orchestra, conducted by Václav Talich.

0: Václav Talich, leading the Czech Philharmonic Orchestra in the Scherzo from Dvorak's Symphony No. 7. You're tuned in to the Musical Tapestry on ARIA Radio.
1: Here's a U.S. news update, together with sports and business news. President Trump has informed Congress that a ceasefire agreement with Iran means he no longer requires their approval for military action. In a written statement, the president argued that hostilities have terminated because of the ceasefire. This move has sparked debate, as critics contend that previous presidents have a mixed record on war powers. Two senior Republicans have voiced concern over Trump's decision to withdraw 5,000 troops from Germany, calling such a move foreseeable after the president's threat of further cuts. The Philadelphia 76ers and Joel Embiid have defeated the Boston Celtics, flipping the rivalry on its head. Golden Tempo rallied from last place to win the Kentucky Derby at 23-1 odds. David Benavidez defeated Zurdo Ramirez by technical knockout, becoming a three-division champion. Shedeur Sanders has graduated from the University of Colorado. Spirit Airlines is ceasing all operations after federal relief talks collapsed and a government bailout failed to materialize. The shutdown has left thousands of travelers scrambling to rebook flights. Senator Elizabeth Warren is facing criticism for cheering the blocked merger that could have saved the airline. The national debt has now surpassed $38.967 billion as of May 1st. Keep listening for a world news bulletin at the top of each hour.
2: A look at current temperatures across the country. 46 in Boston, 47 in Chicago, 52 in Denver. New York is 48, Los Angeles 60, and San Francisco 54. Seattle is 57, and here in small town Texas, 54. Our next look at U.S. weather will be at the bottom of the next hour.
0: Welcome back to the Musical Tapestry right here on ARIA Radio. My name is Robbie Rainey. Thanks so much for tuning in. We have music of Johannes Brahms up right now. This is the Adagio from his Double Concerto, Opus 102. We'll hear the Vienna State Opera Orchestra, led by Hermann Scherchen, with Jean Fournier and Antonio Janigro performing.

Hermann Scherchen led the Vienna State Opera Orchestra with violinist Jean Fournier and cellist Antonio Janigro. That was the second movement from the Concerto in A minor for violin and cello, Opus 102, by Johannes Brahms. You're tuned in to the Musical Tapestry on ARIA Radio. The Overture to the Gondoliers by Gilbert and Sullivan's up in about 7 minutes, with Alexander Ferris leading the Scottish Chamber Orchestra. But first, Harold in Italy by Hector Berlioz. We hear the Serenade with Pinchas Zukerman and the Montreal Symphony Orchestra led by Charles Dutoit.

The overture there to the Gondoliers by Gilbert and Sullivan. We heard the Scottish Chamber Orchestra led by Alexander Ferris. And before that, Charles Dutoit led the Montreal Symphony Orchestra, along with violist Pinchas Zukerman, in the serenade from Harold in Italy by Hector Berlioz. This is the Musical Tapestry on ARIA Radio. Here is a scene from Act 3 of Tchaikovsky's Swan Lake, with Anatoly Fistulari leading the London Symphony. That's about 3 minutes from now, but first, Aaron Copland leads the Philharmonia Orchestra in the Threshing Machines from Of Mice and Men.

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1: Welcome to the ARIA Pops Concert. I'm Wendy Barnett, here with you playing the most popular works by the most famous composers of all time. This is the 4 o'clock hour, U.S. Central Time. Thank you so much for joining me. No matter what time it is, where you're joining from, do stay with me as music coming up this hour from Beethoven, Sibelius, Prokofiev, and after a short break, we'll hear a selection from Felix Mendelssohn's Scottish Symphony. It all begins after this check of world news and weather.
2: Here are world news headlines. President Donald Trump says he will review a new peace proposal from Iran as the United States fast-tracks $8 billion in arms sales to Middle East allies. The announcement comes on day 64 of the ongoing Middle East conflict, where a declared ceasefire between Israel and Hezbollah remains fragile. Mr. Trump had previously rejected an earlier version of Iran's plan. The move to accelerate weapons deliveries signals continued military support for regional partners amid escalating hostilities. German officials have stated that a full withdrawal of United States troops from the country is now considered foreseeable. This statement follows a warning from President Donald Trump that he plans further spending cuts. Two senior Republican figures in the United States have expressed concern over the president's decision to pull out 5,000 troops. The move signals a significant shift in the long-standing military alliance between the two nations.
3: A look at temperatures around the world. In Europe, London and Paris both report 59. Berlin is 77, and Rome is 66. In Asia, Beijing is 70, Singapore is 83, and Tokyo is 72. Sydney in Australia is 70.
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1: Welcome back to the ARIA Pops Concert. We'll begin now with a longer selection, an 11.5-minute work from Felix Mendelssohn's Scottish Symphony, inspired by his travels to Scotland. Here's the third movement with Leonard Bernstein conducting the New York Philharmonic Orchestra.
5: ARIA, the world's best classical music, now being broadcast to the world.

That was the third movement to Mendelssohn's most admired symphony, Symphony No. 3, The Scottish, here on the Aria Pops Concert. Coming up, music from Beethoven's Pathetique. We'll also hear a selection from Bach's Brandenburg Concerto. Right now, we'll start with The Marriage of Figaro by Mozart. We'll hear Where They Are. This is, we'll hear, performed by Kyrie Te Kanawa and Georg Schulte, leading the London Philharmonic Orchestra. This is the part where the Countess reflects on lost love, and it's one of the emotional high points of the opera. We'll then move into The Thunderer by John Philip Sousa. He wrote this early in his career, and this march helped establish his reputation as America's March King. We'll hear Eric Kunzel conducting the Cincinnati Pops Orchestra.

The Thunderer, March for Band by John Philip Sousa, and before that, Where Are They? From The Marriage of Figaro by Mozart. Coming up in about 10 minutes or so, we'll have a check of U.S. news, sports, business, and weather as the Aria Pops concert continues until 7 o'clock U.S. Central Time. Now music from Jean Sibelius's Second Symphony. We'll hear the third movement, a whirlwind scherzo that drives forward with intensity. And Sir John Barbaroli will lead the Halle Orchestra. We'll start with the third movement to Beethoven's Piano Sonata No. 8, the Pathetique. It's a widely performed and recorded sonata beloved by pianists and audiences alike. Here's Wilhelm Kempff at the piano.

0: The third movement to Jean Sibelius' Symphony No. 2, and before that we heard the third movement to Beethoven's Piano Sonata No. 8, the Pathetique. After a short break, music from Bach. I'll be right back after U.S. News, sports, business, and weather.
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2: Here's a U.S. news update, together with sports and business news. President Trump has informed Congress that a ceasefire agreement with Iran means he no longer requires their approval for military action. In a written statement, the president argued that hostilities have terminated because of the ceasefire. This move has sparked debate, as critics contend that previous presidents have a mixed record on war powers. Two senior Republicans have voiced concern over Trump's decision to withdraw 5,000 troops from Germany, calling such a move foreseeable after the president's threat of further cuts. The Philadelphia 76ers, led by Joel Embiid, have defeated the Boston Celtics in a decisive victory, flipping the long-standing rivalry on its head. The win marks a significant shift in power. Elsewhere, Golden Tempo rallied from last place to win the Kentucky Derby at 23-1 odds. Spirit Airlines is ceasing all operations after federal relief talks collapsed and a government bailout failed to materialize. The shutdown has left thousands of travelers scrambling to rebook flights. Senator Elizabeth Warren is facing criticism for cheering the blocked merger that could have saved the airline. The national debt has now surpassed $38.967 billion as of May 1st. Keep listening for a world news bulletin at the top of each hour.
3: A look at temperatures across the United States shows 45 in Boston, 46 in Chicago, 52 in Denver, and 47 in New York. Los Angeles reaches 60, San Francisco 54, and Seattle 55. Here locally, we are at 54. Our next look at U.S. weather will be at the bottom of the next hour.
0: Welcome back to the Aria Pops Concert. I'm Wendy Barnett, here with you playing the most popular works by the most famous composers of all time. We'll start with a 10-minute work from Bach's Brandenburg Concerto No. 5. It's one of the most celebrated works of the Baroque concerto repertoire. Here's the first movement with the RCA Victor Symphony Orchestra performing under the direction of Fritz Reiner.
1: This is Aria, popular classical music, every day and everywhere.

That was the first movement to Bach's Brandenburg Concerto No. 5 here on the Aria Pops Concert. Thank you so much for joining me. Coming up, we'll hear music from the Holberg Suite. Later in the program, a selection from Isak Albanith, music from the Planet Suite, and so much more as the Aria Pops Concert continues. Now from Georges Bizet's Symphony No. 1 that he composed when he was just 17, we'll hear the third movement with Sir Thomas Beecham leading the French Radio National Orchestra. We'll start with The Young Juliet from Romeo and Juliet by Sergei Prokofiev. Here's Michael Tilson Thomas conducting the San Francisco Symphony Orchestra.

The third movement to Georges Bizet's Symphony No. 1, and before that, The Young Juliet from Romeo and Juliet by Sergei Prokofiev. Coming up on Aria Pop's concert, music from Beethoven, Holst, Vivaldi, and so much more. Do stay with me. Right now, Eric Satie's Gymnopédie No. 2. Here's Aldo Ciccolini at the piano.

0: Our programming on ARIA every day has four programs starting at midnight and again at midday, U.S. Central Time. First, there's our hour of the smoothest, gentlest, most pleasing and flowing classical music. Then from 1 till 4, host Robbie Rainey presents his musical tapestry show. After that, Wendy Barnett hosts the ARIA Classical Pops concert until 7, at which time David Rowell provides his daily delights up till 12 with more of the music you're sure to enjoy.
1: Welcome back to the ARIA Pops concert. Thank you so much for joining me. I'm Wendy Barnett here with you during the 5 o'clock hour, U.S. Central Time. And coming up, we'll hear music from Franz Schubert, Benjamin Britten, Tchaikovsky, and so much more. Stay with me. I'll be right back after this check of world news and weather.
2: Here are world news headlines. A British woman has won the right to sterilization after exposing double standards in the United Kingdom Health Service. The decision follows her campaign highlighting unequal access to the procedure. In other news, President Donald Trump says he will review a new peace plan from Iran. This comes as the United States fast-tracks $8 billion in arms sales to Middle East allies. Meanwhile, a man has been charged with attempted murder after two Jewish men were stabbed in London in what police have called a terrorist incident. The chairs of the United States House and Senate Armed Services Committees have stated that plans to withdraw 5,000 troops from Germany send the wrong signal to Russia. The two top Republicans argue that this reduction in forces risks undermining deterrence against Moscow. The criticism comes as the potential for a ceasefire between Ukraine and Russia appears to be drawing closer, following a visit by President Zelensky to the Gulf region.
3: A look at international temperatures. London and Paris both report 61. Berlin is warmer at 80, while Rome shows 67. In Asia, Beijing and Tokyo are at 70, with Singapore reaching 82. Sydney in Australia also records 70.
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1: Welcome back to the ARIA Pops concert. We always like to start after news and weather with a longer selection, and this next work is almost 9 minutes long. We'll hear the second movement to his piano concerto in G major. It's one of the most beautiful slow movements in 20th century concertos. Here's Charles Munch leading the Boston Symphony Orchestra with pianist Nicole Henriot Schweitzer.
5: ARIA, popular classical music, making the world a better place, one song at a time.

That was the second movement to Maurice Ravel's Piano Concerto in G here on the Aria Pops Concert. Coming up, we'll hear music from Gustav Holst, a selection from The Four Seasons, and so much more as the Aria Pops Concert continues until 7 o'clock U.S. Central Time. Now from Isaac Albéniz's Spanish Suite No. 1, we'll hear Castilla. It's a lively piece that evokes the spirit of Spain's Castile region, and it's a favorite among pianists exploring the Spanish repertoire. We'll hear pianist Esteban Sanchez performing. We'll start with the finale to Beethoven's Symphony No. 9, the Choral Symphony. This was his groundbreaking finale, introducing voices into the symphony. Here's George Schulte conducting the Chicago Symphony Orchestra and Chorus with Marty Tavella and Yvonne Minton, along with others.

Castilla from Isaac Albéniz's Spanish Suite No. 1 for piano. And before that, we heard Ode to Joy from Symphony No. 9, the finale to Beethoven's Choral Symphony here on the Aria Pops Concert. Coming up in about 9 minutes or so, we'll have a check of U.S. news, sports, business, and weather. Do stay with me here on the Aria Pops Concert. And a little later, music from Dvorak, Britain, and much more. Right now, we'll begin this set of music with Gustav Holst, The Planets. Movement number 3, Mercury, The Winged Messenger. We'll hear Malcolm Sargent conducting the London Symphony Orchestra, and then we'll move right into the first movement of Summer from The Four Seasons by Antonio Vivaldi, with Guido Cantelli conducting the New York Philharmonic Symphony Orchestra and violinist John Carigliano

0: That was the first movement to Antonio Vivaldi's Summer from the Four Seasons, and before that, the third movement of the Planet Suite, Mercury, the Winged Messenger by Gustav Holst. Coming up after a short break, we'll hear one of Strauss's most elegant waltzes. I'll be right back after this check of U.S. news, sports, business, and weather.
1: Here's a U.S. news update, together with sports and business news. Two top United States Republicans have said that plans to withdraw 5,000 troops from Germany send the wrong signal to Russia. The chairs of the House and Senate Armed Services Committees warned that the reduction risked undermining deterrence against Moscow. The criticism comes amid ongoing tensions with Russia. The move has sparked debate about the future of American military posture in Europe and its message to adversaries. The Philadelphia 76ers, led by Joel Embiid, have vanquished the Boston Celtics, flipping their long-standing rivalry on its head in the NBA playoffs. In other sports news, Golden Tempo rallied from last to win the Kentucky Derby at odds of 23-1, and David Benavidez secured a one-sided technical knockout victory over Gilberto Ramirez. Spirit Airlines has shut down after failing to secure a federal bailout, leaving thousands of travelers stranded. The collapse follows failed merger talks that had raised hopes of saving the budget carrier. Senator Elizabeth Warren is facing criticism for opposing the merger that could have prevented the shutdown. Meanwhile, the national debt has surpassed $38 trillion as of the 1st of May, highlighting ongoing fiscal concerns. Keep listening for a World News Bulletin at the top of each hour.
2: A look at temperatures across the nation. Boston at 44, Chicago 47, and Denver 51. New York is 46, Los Angeles 60, and San Francisco 54. Seattle shows 55, and locally here in small town Texas, it is 54. Our next look at U.S. weather will be at the bottom of the next hour.
0: Welcome back to the Aria Pops Concert. I'm Wendy Barnett, here with you playing the most popular works by the most famous composers of all time. We'll begin now with an 11-minute work from Johann Strauss II, the Waltz King. Wine, Women, and Song. It's a piece that captures the spirit of Viennese social life. Here's Riccardo Muti conducting the Vienna Philharmonic Orchestra.
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Waltz for Orchestra by Johann Strauss II here on the Aria Pops Concert. Coming up a little later, we'll hear music from Mozart's Requiem, preludes from Frédéric Chopin, and a selection from Brahms' Second Symphony. Do stay with me as the Aria Pops Concert continues until 7 o'clock U.S. Central Time. Now from Antonín Dvořák, let's hear Slavonic Dance No. 4 with Václav Talisch conducting the Czech Philharmonic. And then we'll move into Franz Schubert's Impromptu No. 4 with John O'Connor at the piano.

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1: Thank you for joining me for the ARIA Pops concert. I'm Wendy Barnett, here with you playing the most popular works by the most famous composers of all time. After a short break, we'll hear one of the most famous orchestral tone poems ever written. I'll be right back after this check of world news and weather.
2: Here are world news headlines. U.S. President Donald Trump says he will review a new peace proposal from Iran as his administration fast-tracks $8 billion in arms sales to Middle East allies. The announcement comes on day 64 of the Middle East conflict, with Israel and Hezbollah continuing to trade blows despite a declared ceasefire. Hezbollah has deployed a potent new weapon designed to evade Israeli detection. Meanwhile, Trump has threatened to pull some U.S. troops from Germany, Italy, and Spain amid the ongoing dispute over the war with Iran. The chairs of the United States House and Senate Armed Services Committees have warned that plans to withdraw 5,000 troops from Germany send the wrong signal to Russia. The top Republicans argue the reduction risks undermining deterrence against Moscow. The criticism comes amid ongoing tensions over the war in Ukraine and follows the Trump administration's ceasefire deal with Iran.
3: Here is a look at international temperatures. In London, the temperature is 62. Paris is 63. Berlin is 82. And Rome shows 69. In Asia, Beijing is 66. Singapore is 83. And Tokyo is 69. In Sydney, the temperature is 69.
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1: Welcome back to the ARIA Pops concert. Thank you so much for joining me. Coming up this hour, we'll have music from Brahms, Debussy, Bach, and much more. Right now, we'll start with a work that's 11 and a half minutes long from Bedřich Smetana, a symphonic poem that traces the journey of the Vltava River through the Czech countryside. The second movement of Mavlost, My Fatherland, the Moldau, with Walter Weller conducting the Israel Symphony Orchestra.
5: This is ARIA, popular classical music, every day and everywhere.

That was the Voltava, a.k.a. the Moldau, the second movement of My Fatherland by Bedrich Smetana here on the Aria Pops Concert. Stay with me as we continue till 7 o'clock U.S. Central Time when David Rowell joins us with his Daily Delights. Right now from Ronald Binge, let's hear Elizabethan Serenade. He wrote this in the mid-20th century, and this piece evokes an idealized version of England's past. We'll hear Christopher Warren Green conducting the UK Symphony Orchestra. And we'll start with Mozart's final unfinished work. From his Requiem, we'll hear the first movement, Requiem Aeternum, Eternal Rest, with Sir Thomas Beecham conducting the Royal Philharmonic Orchestra, with Morrison, Sinclair, and Young performing with the BBC Orchestra, or Chorus, rather, and the Royal Philharmonic Orchestra.

Elizabethan Serenade by Ronald Binge, and before that, Requiem Aeternum from the first movement from Mozart's Requiem. Coming up in about 10 minutes, we'll have a check of news and weather here on the Aria Pops Concert. Do stay with me. Right now, Johannes Brahms Symphony No. 2. We'll hear the third movement performed by the Philadelphia Orchestra with conductor Otto Klemperer. Let's start with Frédéric Chopin's Prelude No. 15, Raindrop, one of Chopin's most famous and evocative preludes, with a repeating note suggesting falling raindrops. Here's pianist Alfred Cortot.

0: That was the third movement to Johannes Brahms Symphony No. 2, and before that, Raindrop by Frédéric Chopin. Coming up after a short break, music from Claude Debussy. I'll be right back after this check of U.S. news, sports, business, and weather.
1: Here's a U.S. news update, together with sports and business news. Two top United States Republicans in the House and Senate Armed Services Committees have stated that withdrawing 5,000 troops from Germany sends the wrong signal to Russia. The chairs argued the planned reduction risks undermining deterrence against Moscow. The comments come as the Pentagon also announced the military will become an artificial intelligence-first fighting force, having signed 8 new contracts with major technology firms. The Philadelphia 76ers defeated the Boston Celtics in Game 7 of the NBA playoffs, completing a comeback from a 3-1 deficit. Sixers star Joel Embiid dominated, and Tyrese Maxey scored crucial baskets in the final minutes. The victory flips the rivalry on its head as Philadelphia advances to the second round. Spirit Airlines will cease operations after relief talks failed and a federal government bailout did not materialize. The sudden shutdown has left travelers scrambling to make alternative plans. Senator Elizabeth Warren is facing criticism for cheering the blocking of a merger that might have saved the airline. The collapse comes as the national debt has reached nearly $39 trillion, with taxpayers facing the financial burden. Keep listening for a world news bulletin at the top of each hour.
2: A look at current temperatures across the nation. Boston at 44, Chicago 47, Denver 50. New York shows 46, Los Angeles 60, San Francisco 54, Seattle is 54, and here in small town Texas, it is 52. Our next look at U.S. weather will be at the bottom of the next hour.
0: Welcome back to the Aria Pops Concert. I'm Wendy Barnett, here with you playing the most popular works by the most famous composers of all time. And now for a 9-minute piece from Claude Debussy, we'll hear Prelude to the Afternoon of a Faun. It paints a dreamy afternoon with a mythical faun drifting between sleep and desire. Here's Charles Munch leading the Boston Symphony Orchestra.
3: Aria, popular classical music, making the world a better place, one song at a time.

Prelude to the Afternoon of a Faun by Claude Debussy here on the Aria Pops Concert. Now from Richard Wagner's The Valkyrie, let's hear Ride of the Valkyries with Adrian Bolt.

Ride of the Valkyries from The Valkyrie by Richard Wagner, and before that, the third movement to Bach's Brandenburg Concerto No. 6. Thank you so much for joining me today for the Aria Pops concert. David joins us in a few minutes with his daily delights. We'll have a check of world news and weather and great music for the rest of your day. Now I'll leave you today with Für Elise by Beethoven. Here's Vladimir Ashkenazy.

0: Our programming on ARIA every day has four programs starting at midnight and again at midday, U.S. Central Time. First, there's our hour of the smoothest, gentlest, most pleasing and flowing classical music. Then from 1 till 4, host Robbie Rainey presents his musical tapestry show. After that, Wendy Barnett hosts the ARIA Classical Pops concert until 7, at which time David Rowell provides his daily delights up till 12 with more of the music you're sure to enjoy.
1: David Rowell here. Welcome to the start of my Sunday show, World News and Weather. And then we kick things off with an overture.
2: Here are world news headlines. In the lead up to next week's federal budget release, the government has unveiled a new initiative aimed at boosting renewable energy investments. Starting Tuesday, businesses can apply for tax credits covering up to 30% of costs for solar and wind projects. Treasurer Sarah Johnson announced this from Canberra today, stating the scheme targets a 50% reduction in carbon emissions by 2030. The plan has drawn mixed reactions from industry leaders and environmental groups. Two top United States Republicans have warned that plans to withdraw 5,000 troops from Germany send the wrong signal to Russia. The chairs of the House and Senate Armed Services Committees said the reduction risks undermining deterrence against Moscow. The warning comes as the United States continues to reassess its military posture in Europe.
3: Here is a look at international temperatures. London is 64, Paris is 65, Berlin is 83, Rome is 72. In Asia, Beijing is 55, Singapore is 82, Tokyo is 69, Sydney is 68.
4: We'll update world news and temperatures at the top of every hour.
1: Our overture today is interesting because we don't just stop at the overture. We keep on going for two more bits. It's the overture to Nutcracker. And then we hear the introductory sort of kind of a working piece rather than a lovely set piece, ballet piece, when people are still moving around and setting the scene and that sort of thing. And then after that, the first formal piece I would dare to say in Nutcracker, the opening little march. And all three of these pieces are performed by Yevgeny Svetlanov with the USSR Symphony Orchestra. And by some incredible coincidence, on this day in 2002, Svetlanov passed away at the age of 73. He was a very prominent Russian composer, and more than that, pianist, and much more than that, conductor. He led the USSR Symphony Orchestra from 1965 all the way through to 2000, although it changed its name a couple of times after about 1990, when the USSR ceased to exist and Russia became just Russia again. And he had a very generous recording contract with the Russian music label Melodia, meaning that he recorded a great deal of music, very much focused on the Russian Romantic period. And Melodia and their Western distributor partners, HMV, EMI, brought this sort of genuine Russian music to the world. One observation that some people have made is that Russian music performed by Russian orchestras back then, when there wasn't much cross-cultural pollination of this is how we play it, how do you play it? Oh, that sounds nice, we'll start playing it that way too. A lot of which has now happened. The Russian versions of pieces sounded a bit brassier than the Western versions. But that's an observation rather than a criticism or a praise, just an observation. Svetlanov was kind of sort of faithful to the original scores, because particularly for ballets, lessly for operas, different versions and different soloists would say, I don't want to dance that piece. I want to dance that piece, but twice. And after that piece, I'll be so exhausted. I don't want to go to that. I want to go to this easy piece instead. So the form of ballets did tend to change quite fluidly. But because he was recording in a studio rather than with dancers, he could follow the scores fairly literally. He did conduct for some live performances as well. And here's a secret. The ballet dancers hated him because he refused to listen to them. He refused to play the music at the speed they wanted him to play. He would only play it at his speed. And speed, tempo, is actually quite an important thing for a ballet dancer. Too fast and you fall over, too slow and you fall over. It needs to be kind of sort of just right. You need to have a good working relationship with your conductor. Well, let's hear him now with the first three pieces to Nutcracker.
0: Aria, the world's best classical music, now being broadcast to the world.

We heard the first three parts of the Nutcracker Ballet by Tchaikovsky, performed by the USSR Symphony Orchestra, sometimes called the USSR State Symphony Orchestra. Both translations are fair translations of the original Russian. Yevgeny Svetlanov, the conductor, and he passed away on this day in 2002, at the age of 73. We've got almost another birthday boy, but not the person you think I'm talking about. We're about to hear the overture to Hansel and Gretel by Engelbert Humperdinck. Now, Engelbert Humperdinck turned 90 years old yesterday, but no, I'm not talking about the composer of the lovely opera Hansel and Gretel. I'm talking about the English lounge lizard type crooner singer. His name was actually Jerry Dorsey, and his producer said, "Jerry, old mate, no one's going to remember you. Get yourself a different sort of name that everyone will remember." And so Jerry Dorsey looked on a list of famous composers and saw Engelbert Humperdinck and thought, it doesn't get any more distinctive than that, and changed his name to Engelbert Humperdinck. And I have to confess to having enjoyed a few of his beautiful ballads, not necessarily his, but covers that he did of things like Please Release Me and The Last Waltz, and quite a list of hits in, I guess, the 70s, something like that. But however, that's a different musical genre, and wide though the classical music tastes are, they don't quite stretch that far. So let's hear the original Engelbert Humperdinck with the overture to Hansel and Gretel. We've got Willem Mengelberg and the Philharmonic Symphony Orchestra of New York.

That's really a nice opera, Hansel and Gretel by Engelbert Humperdinck. We heard the overture there. Willem Mengelberg with the Philharmonic Symphony Orchestra of New York. We go now to Jean-Philippe Rameau, his new set of harpsichord pieces. We're going to hear Christophe Rousset on the harpsichord give us La Poule, which you might recognize because Ottorino Respighi recycled it for one of his The Birds. La Poule is French for the hen.

0: That was The Hen from Jean-Philippe Rameau's new set of harpsichord pieces, Nouvelle Suite de Pièces de Clavecin, if you prefer the French. Christophe Rousset was on the harpsichord. And I had some advice, and then US news, sports, business, and weather updates.
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2: Here's a U.S. news update, together with sports and business news. Two top United States Republicans have said that plans to withdraw 5,000 troops from Germany send the wrong signal to Russia. The chairs of the House and Senate Armed Services Committees warned the move risked undermining deterrence against Moscow. The criticism comes as the Pentagon also announced the United States military will become an artificial intelligence-first fighting force, signing 8 new contracts with major technology firms. Golden Tempo, ridden by jockey Jose Ortiz, won the Kentucky Derby on Saturday, making history at Churchill Downs. The victory marks a significant achievement for Ortiz, who guided the horse to a thrilling finish. The win adds to the excitement of the 2026 Derby, a prestigious event in the world of horse racing. Spirit Airlines is shutting down permanently after talks for a federal government bailout failed. The airline will cease all operations, leaving thousands of travelers scrambling to make alternate plans. The collapse follows months of financial struggle and failed merger negotiations. Senator Elizabeth Warren is facing criticism for cheering the blocking of a merger that could have saved the company. The shutdown marks a significant blow to the budget travel industry. Keep listening for a world news bulletin at the top of each hour.
3: Here's a look at current temperatures across the nation. Boston is 45, Chicago 50, Denver 50. New York shows 46, Los Angeles 60, and San Francisco 54. Seattle is 53, and here in small town Texas, it is 52. Our next look at U.S. weather will be at the bottom of the next hour.
0: David Ryle here, taking you back to the music with the overture to Verdi's opera Sicilian Vespers, Arturo Toscanini with the NBC Symphony Orchestra.
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The overture to the opera Sicilian Vespers by Verdi, Arturo Toscanini and the NBC Symphony Orchestra. Music from Aram Khachaturian's ballet Spartacus now, The Dance of Phrygia and the Parting Scene. Andrei Anichanov with the St. Petersburg State Symphony Orchestra, and then the fifth of Dvorak's Bagatelles, performed by the Pinoka Quartet.

That was the fifth of a set of bagatelles by Dvořák. And before that, the Dance of Phrygia from Hecaturion's Spartacus Ballet. This now we'll hear the fourth movement of his second piano concerto, Charles Munch and the New York Philharmonic, and Robert Casadesu on the piano. And then probably the oldest piece of music I'll play in my five-hour show today, music by Johann Andreas Herbst. He lived from 1588 to 1666, putting him in the early Baroque era. And we'll hear his piece, Seek His Face, Martin Perlman with the Boston Baroque.

Seeker's Face, music of Herbst. And before that, the fourth movement of Liszt's second piano concerto. We'll squeeze in the 12th of Elgar's 14 Enigma variations next. Hamilton Hattie and the Halle Orchestra, a 1931 recording. If we can, we'll squeeze in the second movement of Beethoven's mighty Hammerklavier piano, Sonata No. 29, Wilhelm Kempfer on the piano.

0: 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David Rowell here. Welcome to the start of the second hour of my Sunday show, World News and Weather, and then a historic recording.
1: Here are world news headlines. President Donald Trump stated on Friday that Iran has not yet paid a big enough price as his administration reviews a new peace proposal from Tehran. The comments came during an event in Palm Beach, Florida. This development occurs on day 64 of the Middle East conflict, as a declared ceasefire between Israel and Hezbollah remains fragile, with both sides continuing to exchange fire. Two top United States Republicans say Germany's decision to cut troop numbers sends the wrong signal to Russia. The chairs of the House and Senate Armed Services Committees expressed concern that withdrawing 5,000 service personnel risks undermining deterrence against Moscow. The comments came 4 hours ago.
2: International temperatures remain steady. London is at 66, Paris 65, Berlin 83, and Rome 71. In Asia, Beijing is 48, Singapore 82, and Tokyo 68. Sydney in Australia reports 67.
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0: Our historic recording dates to 1938. Bruno Walter with the Vienna Philharmonic giving us the third movement of Mozart's final symphony, his Jupiter Symphony, the symphony number 41. ARIA, popular classical music, making the world a better place, one song at a time.

the third of the four movements of the Final Symphony of Mozart. He wrote three symphonies all in a rush, like he had to get them done with before he finally passed, that being the final of them and the 41st in total. Although there's a bit of imprecision about how some of the early symphonies are numbered. We go now to another piece of music featuring Yevgeny Svetlanov, the great Russian conductor who passed away in 2002 on this day. Before, we heard him giving us the introduction to Nutcracker, that great ballet of Tchaikovsky's. How about we flip to the bookend and hear the finale, the final ending to another of Tchaikovsky's three great ballets, Sleeping Beauty. Here's Yevgeny Svetlanov with the USSR State Symphony Orchestra.

That was the finale, the apotheosis to Sleeping Beauty, one of Tchaikovsky's three ballets, performed by Yevgeny Svetlanov, who passed on this day in 2002 with the USSR Symphony Orchestra. And perhaps that was an example of how the Russian sound, or the Soviet sound, better to say, was a bit brassier than perhaps in the West. Music of Puccini now from his opera Manon Lescaut. Here's the intermezzo, Dmitri Mitropoulos with the Philadelphia Orchestra, and then Vivaldi's Concerto for Two Mandolins, RV 532, Roy Goodman, the Parley of Instruments, and a pair of mandolinists.

third movement of Vivaldi's Concerto for Two Mandolins, AV 532. One more piece, taking us down to the bottom of this hour. See how many of the tunes you can recognise this from the Stephen Foster Suite, an arrangement of some of his most popular tunes by Ron Goodwin. I'll give you a hint. You might hear O Susanna, Swanee River, Beautiful Dreamer, and even Camp Town Races, if you listen carefully. Ron Goodwin himself conducting the Bournemouth Symphony Orchestra.

0: That was the Stephen Foster Suite, an arrangement of some of Stephen Foster's great songs by Ron Goodwin. Takes us to the bottom of the hour with the U.S. news, sports, business, and weather updates.
1: Here's a U.S. news update, together with sports and business news. Two top United States Republicans have criticized plans to withdraw 5,000 troops from Germany, saying it sends the wrong signal to Russia. The chairs of the House and Senate Armed Services Committees warned the move risks undermining deterrence. The Philadelphia 76ers have completed a historic comeback, eliminating the Boston Celtics from the NBA playoffs. Meanwhile, Joel Embiid has urged Philadelphia fans not to sell their tickets to supporters of the New York Knicks. In horse racing, Golden Tempo rallied from last place to win the Kentucky Derby at 23-1 odds. David Benavidez also won, stopping his opponent in a one-sided knockout victory. Spirit Airlines has ceased operations after relief talks with the federal government failed. The budget carrier shut down on May 1st, leaving thousands of travelers stranded. Customers have been advised to seek alternative travel arrangements. The airline had been struggling financially and hoped for a bailout, but those negotiations ultimately fell apart. The sudden closure marks the end of the low-cost carrier, disrupting flights nationwide and impacting passengers who had booked future travel. Keep listening for a world news bulletin at the top of each hour.
2: A look at temperatures across the country. 46 in Boston, 52 in Chicago and Denver. New York is 48, Los Angeles 60, San Francisco 54, Seattle 53, and 59 here in small town Texas. Our next look at U.S. weather will be at the bottom of the next hour.
0: David Rowell here, taking you back to the music with piano music by Chopin. Is Barcarolle in F-sharp major, Alexander Brailovsky on the piano.
3: Aria, the world's best classical music, now being broadcast to the world.

That was a 1928 recording of Chopin's Barcarolle in F sharp major, Alexander Brailovsky on the piano. We go now to Richard Strauss's tone poem, Death and Transfiguration. We'll hear the transfiguration part of that tone poem, Fritz Reiner with the Chicago Symphony Orchestra, and then a Chardas from the operetta Rita Passmann by Johann Strauss Jr., Riccardo Muti with the Vienna Philharmonic.

Passmann by Johann Strauss Jr. And before that, a very different Strauss, Richard Strauss, with the Verklärung, the transfiguration part of his tone poem, Death and Transfiguration, Fritz Reiner and the Chicago Symphony Orchestra. One, maybe two pieces to finish off this hour from Michael Haydn, his concerto for alto trombone, the third movement, Christian Lindberg on the trombone, the Australian Chamber Orchestra with Richard Tognetti conducting. And then, excuse me, the fifth part of Bach's BWV 1069 Orchestral Suite number 4, Christoph Hogwood with the Academy of Ancient Music.

0: Our programming on ARIA every day has four programs starting at midnight and again at midday, U.S. Central Time. First, there's our hour of the smoothest, gentlest, most pleasing and flowing classical music. Then from 1 till 4, host Robbie Rainey presents his musical tapestry show. After that, Wendy Barnett hosts the ARIA Classical Pops concert until 7, at which time David Rowell provides his daily delights up till 12, with more of the music you're sure to enjoy.
1: 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Welcome to the start of the third hour of my Sunday show, World News and Weather, and then a look at today in musical history, a very light-hearted look.
2: Here are world news headlines. President Donald Trump stated on Friday that Iran has not yet paid a big enough price as his administration reviews a new peace proposal from Tehran. The comments came during an event in Palm Beach, Florida. This development occurs on day 64 of the Middle East conflict, as a declared ceasefire between Israel and Hezbollah remains fragile, with both sides continuing to exchange fire. Russian strikes across Ukraine have killed at least 10 people, according to officials in Kyiv. President Volodymyr Zelensky confirmed that Ukrainian forces successfully hit Russian oil tankers and a terminal, describing the vessels as part of Moscow's shadow fleet. The attacks come as fighting intensifies, with both sides reporting significant military actions. The strikes on the tankers were carried out using drones, marking a continued escalation in the conflict.
3: International temperatures are as follows. London is 66. Paris is 66. Berlin is 83. Rome is 71. In Asia, Beijing is 48. Singapore is 82. Tokyo is 67. In Sydney, the temperature is 67.
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1: On this day in musical history, in 1844, we had the birth of a gentleman, Richard Doyle Card. Maybe not a name that immediately springs to mind. Now, when we think of Gilbert and Sullivan, we think of William Schenck Gilbert and Sir Arthur Sullivan and the 13 glorious comic operas, operettas, call them what you like, that together they created. The Pirates of Penzance, HMS Pinafore, the Gondoliers, and so the list goes on through all 13 of their collaborations. We seldom think of the man behind the scenes that caused it all to happen, that put Gilbert and Sullivan together, that told them what he wanted them to write, who brokered the sometimes terrible arguments between Gilbert and Sullivan and coaxed them to keep on producing brilliant, wonderful works. That man was Richard Doyle Card, a talent agent, theatrical impresario, composer, and hotelier. He built two of London's theatres and a hotel empire, while also establishing an opera company that ran for over 100 years and a management agency that represented some of the most important artists of the day. He built the state-of-the-art Savoy Theatre right next to the Savoy Hotel. He later acquired and refurbished Claridge's, the Grand Hotel in Rome, and the Berkeley, and Simpsons in the Strand, and was very successful in this collaborations, but good on him, because the fruits of his work are the 13 operettas we have now. Perhaps the most popular of those works would be The Mikado, a delightful piece of absolute nonsense that was written at a time when Japan was just opening up to the West. And it was very fashionable to be interested in and to love all things Japanese. Hence this operetta. We're going to hear the first and last songs from the Mikado, the first one being after the overture, if you want to know who we are. And the last one being, for he's gone and married Yum Yum. We've Royston Nash with the Royal Philharmonic Orchestra and the Doily Cart Opera Chorus and Assorted Soloists.
0: This is Aria, popular classical music, every day and everywhere.

We just heard the first and last pieces from that wonderful operetta by Gilbert and Sullivan, overseen by Richard Doyley Cart, the Mikado, If You Want to Know Who We Are, followed by He's Gone and Married Yum Yum. Yes, they had funny names like that. Pooh-Bah, Yum Yum, and so on. A bit like a James Bond movie, actually, if you've ever noticed that some of the names of the female characters in particular in James Bond movies are sometimes a bit imaginative. We turn now to something not quite so imaginative, the overture to Cinderella by Rossini, one of his operas, Carlo Maria Giulini with the Philharmonia Orchestra.

The overture to Rossini's opera Cinderella, the Philharmonia Orchestra with Carlo Maria Giulini. Here's a lovely treat coming up now, the fourth movement of Mahler's Second Symphony. And what makes it such a lovely treat is that the featured contralto singer is the wonderful, the legendary, just absolutely marvellous Kathleen Ferrier, with Otto Klemperer and the Concertgebouw Orchestra. Then we'll hear Gabriel Fauré's Nocturne No. 8, Kathleen Long on the piano.

That was Fauré's Nocturne number 8, and before that, the fourth movement of Mahler's Second Symphony, with Kathleen Ferrier doing the singing, the Concertgebouw Orchestra and Otto Klemperer. One more piece to take us down to the bottom of the hour. It's Beethoven's slightly peculiar, definitely unusual and untypical, Choral Fantasia for piano, chorus and orchestra. We'll hear the first movement of that, Ernest Stoy with the Berlin Philharmonic. And we've got Yo-Yo Ma, Itzhak Perlman, and the Isaac Perlman. Itzhak just says Perlman here. First name begins with I. And the German State Opera Choir.

0: first part of Beethoven's Choral Fantasia, you can hear how he's sort of working out various ideas for various subsequent pieces of music, including the Ninth Symphony. U.S. News, Sports, Business, and Weather Updates now.
1: Here's a U.S. News update, together with sports and business news. The chairs of the United States House and Senate Armed Services Committees have stated that plans to withdraw 5,000 service personnel from Germany send the wrong signal to Russia. The two top Republicans argued that removing these troops risks undermining deterrence against Moscow. This development raises concerns about the strength of the military presence in Europe and its role in maintaining regional stability. The criticism comes as relations with Russia remain tense following the conflict in Ukraine. The Philadelphia 76ers have completed a historic comeback, eliminating the Boston Celtics from the NBA playoffs. Joel Embiid has urged Philadelphia fans not to sell tickets to New York Knicks supporters. In horse racing, Golden Tempo rallied from last place to win the Kentucky Derby at 23-1 odds. Meanwhile, David Benavidez defeated Gilberto Ramirez via a one-sided technical knockout, becoming a three-division champion. Spirit Airlines has ceased operations after relief talks with the federal government failed. The budget carrier shut down on May 1st, leaving thousands of travelers stranded. Customers have been advised to seek alternative travel arrangements. The airline had been struggling financially and hoped for a bailout, but those negotiations ultimately fell apart. The sudden closure marks the end of the low-cost carrier, disrupting flights nationwide and impacting passengers who had booked future travel. Keep listening for a World News Bulletin at the top of each hour.
2: Across the U.S., temperatures vary widely. Boston sits at 46, Chicago at 53, and Denver at 58. New York is 51, Los Angeles 60, and San Francisco 55. Seattle records 56, while here in small-town Texas, it is 71. Our next look at U.S. weather will be at the bottom of the next hour.
0: David Rowell here, taking you back to the music at this halfway point on my Sunday show. We'll hear the fourth and final movement of Schubert's Ninth and Final Symphony. Adrian Bolt with the BBC Symphony Orchestra in a 1934 recording, not long after Adrian Bolt founded the BBC Symphony Orchestra. Aria, popular classical music, making the world a better place, one song at a time.

the fourth and final movement of Schubert's Symphony No. 9, the last one he wrote. That was a 1934 recording with Adrian Bolt and the BBC Symphony Orchestra. Here's a very familiar piece of music, the first part of which will be familiar to Monty Python fans, but not the rest. It's the Liberty Bell March of John Philip Sousa Frederick Fennell with the Eastman Wind Ensemble, followed by the Farandole from Georges Bizet's second L'Alsacienne suite.

Theron Dole from Bizet's second suite of music from Lao Zian. And before that, the Liberty Bell March, one of John Philip Sousa's better known marches. And looking forward now, we have part of Brahms' Variations on a Theme of Haydn. This is the finale, Antal Durati and the London Symphony Orchestra. Then piano music by Zdenek Fibich. His Moods, Impressions and Reminiscences, number 19. Branislav Kvapil on the piano.

0: 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David Rowell here. Welcome to the start of the fourth hour of my Sunday show, World News and Weather, and then we'll hear a recent release of an old piece of music.
1: Here are world news headlines. President Donald Trump has stated that Iran has not yet paid a big enough price as he reviews a new peace proposal. This assessment comes amid ongoing conflict in the Middle East, which has now lasted 64 days. The situation remains tense, with Israel and Hezbollah continuing to trade blows despite a declared ceasefire. Iran has sent a peace proposal to mediators, though Mr. Trump previously rejected an earlier version. Two top United States Republicans have warned that plans to withdraw 5,000 service personnel from Germany send the wrong signal to Russia. The chairs of the House and Senate Armed Services Committees stated the reduction risks undermining deterrence against Moscow. The criticism comes amid ongoing tensions over the war in Ukraine.
2: A look at international temperatures. London reports 66, Paris is 68, Berlin is 83, and Rome stands at 71. In Asia, Beijing is 46, Singapore is 81, and Tokyo is 67. Sydney records 64.
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0: A recent release dates to 2006. Wynton Marsalis is with the English Chamber Orchestra to give us the Trumpet Voluntary, sometimes called the Prince of Denmark's March, by Jeremiah Clarke.
4: ARIA, the world's best classical music, now being broadcast to the world.

familiar piece, the Prince of Denmark's March, sometimes called a trumpet voluntary, music of English composer Jeremiah Clarke, performed by the English Chamber Orchestra and Wynton Marsalis leading. Next, the overture to the opera Raymond by Ambroise Thomas, Ernest Ansermet with the orchestra of the Swiss Romande.

was the Overture to the Opera Raymond by Ambroise Thomas, Renaissance May in the Orchestra of the Swiss Romande. We go now to Haydn, his Symphony No. 88, the third movement, Fritz Busch and the Danish Radio Symphony Orchestra. And then, in case you missed the Stephen Foster music an hour, two, something ago, here's one of his better-known tunes performed by Chanticleer, the Camp Down Racers. I used to sing that as a young boy. Who knows? Maybe you did too.

That was a Stephen Foster song, The Camp Town Races, performed by Chanticleer. Before that, the third movement of Haydn Symphony No. 88. Two pieces to take us down to the bottom of this hour, Ravel's Minuet Antique for piano, Werner Haas on the piano, and then the waltz from Faust by Gounod, Carmen Dragon, and the Capitol Symphony Orchestra.

0: The Waltz from Faust by Gounod. And before that, the Minuet Antique by Maurice Ravel. U.S. News, Sports, Business, and Weather Updates now.
1: Here's a U.S. News update, together with sports and business news. Two U.S. service members have been reported missing in Morocco. The United States African Command has launched a search and rescue operation to locate the personnel. Officials have not released further details about the circumstances of their disappearance. The Philadelphia 76ers have completed a historic comeback, defeating the Boston Celtics in Game 7 of their NBA playoff series. Joel Embiid urged Philadelphia fans not to sell tickets to New York Knicks supporters. In other sports news, Golden Tempo rallied from last place to win the Kentucky Derby at 23-1 odds. David Benavidez defeated Gilberto Ramirez in a one-sided technical knockout victory. Spirit Airlines has ceased operations after relief talks with the federal government failed. The budget carrier shut down on May 1st, leaving thousands of travelers stranded. Customers have been advised to seek alternative travel arrangements. The airline had been struggling financially and hoped for a bailout, but those negotiations ultimately fell apart. The sudden closure marks the end of the low-cost carrier, disrupting flights nationwide and impacting passengers who had booked future travel. Keep listening for a World News Bulletin at the top of each hour.
2: A look at current temperatures across the country. Boston reports 48, Chicago at 55, and Denver shows 62. New York is at 52, with Los Angeles at 60 and San Francisco at 55. Seattle records 61, while here in small-town Texas, it is 74. Our next look at U.S. weather will be at the bottom of the next hour.
0: David Rell here, taking you back to the music, with a piece of music that frustrates me every time I see it because it reminds me of my unfulfilled promise to myself. I promise that one of these days I'm going to understand exactly the sequence of events and the order in which Beethoven wrote his three Leonore overtures for the opera that he then, after giving up on three different attempts at the overture, thought, well, the only thing to do is to start completely fresh, not only with a totally different overture, but he even renamed the opera from Leonora to Fidelio. All I know for sure is that the Leonora overtures numbered 1, 2, and 3 were not written in that sequence. It's already rather complicated one of these days. For now, please enjoy the Leonora overture No. 2 of Beethoven, Roy Goodman with the Hanover Band.
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The second Leonora overture, most of us know the third, the first and second not nearly as common. Then it sort of is eerie, isn't it? Because some of it's familiar and some of it isn't. And you think, ooh, what went wrong? Is my memory playing tricks on me? No, it's just the different versions. We go now to Saint-Saëns' second piano concerto, the second movement. Philippe Entremont is the pianist, the Gothenburg Symphony Orchestra, conducted by Jascha Horenstein. And then we'll hear the third movement of Mozart's Symphony No. 35, Arturo Toscanini, with the NBC Symphony Orchestra. I think we might squeeze in a little piece of piano music from Grieg as well. Let's see how we go for time.

0: Our programming on ARIA every day has four programs starting at midnight and again at midday, U.S. Central Time. First, there's our hour of the smoothest, gentlest, most pleasing and flowing classical music. Then from 1 till 4, host Robbie Rainey presents his musical tapestry show. After that, Wendy Barnett hosts the ARIA Classical Pops concert until 7, at which time David Rowell provides his daily delights up till 12 with more of the music you're sure to enjoy.
1: David Rowell here. Welcome to the start of the final hour of my Sunday show, World News and Weather. And then, as we always do, we'll open the musical proceedings with a waltz.
2: Here are world news headlines. In the early hours of this morning, a magnitude 5.4 earthquake struck central Italy, with its epicenter located near the town of Norcia in the Umbria region. The quake, which occurred at 2:15 a.m. local time, was felt as far away as Rome, where residents reported buildings swaying. There are no immediate reports of casualties or major structural damage, but local authorities are conducting inspections for safety. Emergency services have been deployed to assess the situation in nearby villages. Two senior United States Republicans have warned that plans to withdraw 5,000 troops from Germany send the wrong signal to Russia. The chairs of the House and Senate Armed Services Committees stated the reduction risks undermining deterrence. Meanwhile, Russian strikes in Ukraine have killed 10 people. Ukrainian President Zelensky confirmed his forces hit oil tankers and a terminal, saying drones targeted vessels belonging to Russia's shadow fleet.
3: A look at temperatures around the world. London is 66, Paris is 68, Berlin is 82, and Rome is 71. In Asia, Beijing is 59, Singapore is 81, and Tokyo is 67. Sydney is 64.
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1: Our waltz to start the final hour of my show today is the waltz from Act One of the ballet Giselle by Adolphe Adam. He was a French composer, and he happened to die on this day in 1856 at the rather young age of 52. A shame. I would have liked him to have left another ballet or two. Giselle was very nice. Here's Robert Irving with an unknown orchestra.
5: ARIA, popular classical music, making the world a better place, one song at a time.

A waltz from Act One of the Ballet Giselle by Adolphe Adam, who passed away on this day in 1856 at the age of only 52. Robert Irving and an unnamed orchestra. Giovanni Battista Viotti now, a gentleman who clearly wrote a lot of violin concertos, because this is the third movement of his 22nd violin concerto. It's funny, I know people tend to churn out lots of symphonies and lots of sonatas, but violin concertos don't usually seem to be quite so numerous. Here we have Isaac Stern, together with the Boston Symphony Orchestra, and Pierre Monteur conducting.

third movement of Giovanni Battista Viotti's 22nd violin concerto. He lived in an amazing time because he was acquainted with both Haydn and Beethoven. Can you imagine that intersection of musical acquaintances? We go now to the Hymn to the Sun, music from the opera The Golden Cockerel by Nikolai Rimsky-Korsakov. Nina Kotova is the cellist in the Moscow Chamber Orchestra, conducted by Konstantin Orbelian.

was the Hymn to the Sun from the Golden Cockerel, Le Coq d'Or by Nikolai Rimsky-Korsakov. And there's a big question in my mind. Why would a Russian person give the name of his opera in French? Indeed, I'm pretty certain it was originally written in Russian, not in French. But why am I seeing its name here in French rather than Russian or English? Who only knows? Some people like to get a bit snobby and think, well, the Golden Cockerel, that just sounds too ordinary, and no one would understand the Russian, so let's call it Le Coq d'Or. We go now to music of Handel, The Messiah, Part 2, the piece He Was Despised, or Despised as it's pronounced here, Monica Sinclair, the alto singer, the Royal Philharmonic with Thomas Beecham and that glorious, extraordinary, over-the-top, grand orchestration of Handel's music that Beecham oversaw and performed. And then taking us down to the bottom of this hour, La Campanella, the bell, music by Franz Liszt, performed by Yasha Spivakovsky on the piano.

0: was La Campanella, the bell music of Franz Liszt. And before that, we heard from the Beecham and Eugene Goossens expanded orchestration extravaganza version of Messiah from part two, He Was Despised. Now, some people say, oh, that's just so terrible. It flies in the face of everything Handel wanted. But I'm sorry, although I know that's sort of the in thing in conventional wisdom and political correctness, musically speaking, it's also absolute nonsense. Right from the first few times that Messiah was performed, it sometimes had hundreds of years ago, hundreds even reaching 1,000 people in its performances. I think Handel would be delighted with every extra instrument added to the orchestra, every extra singer added to the choirs to make his extraordinary music even all the more extraordinary. Well done, Eugene Goossens and Thomas Beecham. And has a few words, then US News, Sports, Business and Weather Updates.
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2: Here's a U.S. news update, together with sports and business news. The chairs of the House and Senate Armed Services Committees have warned that plans to withdraw 5,000 service personnel from Germany send the wrong signal to Russia. The two top Republicans stated that reducing the American military presence risks undermining deterrence against Moscow. The Philadelphia 76ers completed a historic comeback, defeating the Boston Celtics in Game 7 to win their playoff series. The 76ers rallied from a 3-1 deficit to advance to the second round. Joel Embiid urged Philadelphia fans not to sell their tickets to Knicks supporters. Spirit Airlines has ceased operations after relief talks with the federal government failed. The budget carrier shut down on May 1st, leaving thousands of travelers stranded. Customers have been advised to seek alternative travel arrangements. The airline had been struggling financially and hoped for a bailout, but those negotiations ultimately fell apart. The sudden closure marks the end of the low-cost carrier, disrupting flights nationwide and impacting passengers who had booked future travel. Keep listening for a World News Bulletin at the top of each hour.
3: Boston checks in at 49. Chicago is 53, Denver 66, New York is 54, Los Angeles 61, San Francisco 57. Seattle sits at 64, while in small town Texas, the temperature is 76. Our next look at U.S. weather will be at the bottom of the next hour.
0: David Rao here, taking you back to the music for about 25 more minutes before my show ends. We start with an overture from Franz von Suppé. He could certainly churn out the overtures and the rest of the operettas, too. This is one of his better-known ones, Morning, Noon, and Night in Vienna. Sounds like a great way to spend a day to me. Georg Scholte in the Vienna Philharmonic.
1: ARIA, the world's best classical music, now being broadcast to the world.

That was Morning, Noon and Night in Vienna, the operetta by Franz von Suppe. We heard the overture, Georg Solti and the Vienna Philharmonic. William Walton now, a piece of music he wrote for a BBC television series. The series was called A History of the English-Speaking Peoples. One of those sort of documentary-type things that the BBC used to do so very well. And the source of the material for the TV series, 26 50-minute episodes, was based around a series of four books, and all called A History of the English-Speaking Peoples, volumes 1, 2, 3, 4, with the writer being the English Prime Minister, Sir Winston Churchill. Paul Daniel with the English Northern Philharmonia, and then Dvorak, Symphony No. 9, the first movement, Hamilton Hattie, with the Halle Orchestra, giving us the first movement of that very popular symphony. Be careful with it, because it was recorded in 1927, 99 years ago.

A bit muffled, but otherwise surprisingly good sound, isn't it, for a 99-year-old recording? That was the first movement of Dvorak's Symphony No. 9. Before that, the march for the TV series A History of the English-Speaking Peoples by William Walton. Well, it's almost time for me, David Rowell, to go. I'll leave you with probably one last piece, the second slow movement of The Summer Season by Antonio Vivaldi from his Four Seasons, Carl Munchinger, the Stuttgart Chamber Orchestra, and Reinhold Bache, I think, on the violin. I hope you enjoy the rest of your Sunday. Thanks for listening. Don't go away. There's plenty more great music just because I'm leaving. Bye for now.

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Needing to relax? Wanting something gentle to calm down with? 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Our special smooth music show will give you just that for the next hour.

Our hour of the smoothest, easiest music is almost over. But don't go away. Robbie is waiting to continue your musical enjoyment at the top of the hour.

0: Welcome to the encore repeat of Robbie's show, The Musical Tapestry. His show is presented every day from 1 until 4 a.m. U.S. Central Time, and then repeated from 1 until 4 p.m.
1: Welcome to this hour of The Musical Tapestry. My name is Robbie Rainey. Thanks so much for the pleasure of your company. Coming up in this hour, we've got music of Georges Bizet, Emil Waldteufel, Ludwig van Beethoven, Joseph Haydn, and others. I hope you'll stay tuned. First up, we've got world news and weather.
2: Here are world news headlines. Iran is reviewing the latest United States reply to a peace proposal, according to the country's foreign ministry. This development comes on day 64 of the Middle East conflict, as Israel and Hezbollah continue to trade blows despite a declared ceasefire. President Donald Trump had previously rejected an earlier version of Iran's peace proposal. The review process is ongoing with no further details released about the timeline or specific content of the proposal. Iran says the United States has responded to its latest peace proposal. Before reviewing the proposal on Saturday, President Donald Trump said he could not imagine it would be acceptable.
3: A look at temperatures around the world. In Europe, London is 65, Paris 66, Berlin 74, and Rome 66. In Asia, Beijing is 43, Singapore 80, and Tokyo 67. In Australia, Sydney is 62.
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1: Welcome to this hour of the Musical Tapestry. It's Sunday, May 3rd, and we've got the on-track number 3 from Rosamunde by Franz Schubert up first. We'll hear the Vienna Philharmonic as conducted by Carl Munchinger.

Carl Munchinger leading the Vienna Philharmonic in the Entr'acte No. 3 by Franz Schubert from Rosamunda. You are listening to the Musical Tapestry on Aria Radio. We'll hear the Barcarolle No. 2 in G major by Gabriel Fauré, coming up in about 6.5 minutes with Kathleen Long performing. But first, the prelude from the Bohemian Scenes by Georges Bizet. Donald Johannes conducts the New Zealand Symphony Orchestra.

That was the Barcarolle No. 2 in G Major by Gabriel Fauré, performed by Kathleen Long. And before that, we heard music of Georges Bizet. That was the prelude from the Suite, the Bohemian Scenes, rather, with Donald Johannes and the New Zealand Symphony Orchestra. You're listening to the Musical Tapestry right here on ARIA Radio. We've got music of Emile Waldteufel right now. This is the Skaters Waltz, Opus 183. Peter Novak leads the Festival Orchestra.

0: Peter Novak leading the festival orchestra in that performance of the Skater's Waltz Opus 183 by Emil Waldteufel. This is the Musical Tapestry on ARIA Radio.
1: Here's a U.S. news update, together with sports and business news. The United States Supreme Court has been asked to restore access to the abortion pill Mifepristone. A lower court has limited mail-order access to the medication. The drug's manufacturer argues this will cause irreparable harm. The legal challenge comes as the court considers the future of the medication, which is used in more than half of all abortions in the United States. A decision is expected soon. Arsenal have moved 6 points clear at the top of the Premier League table, following a dominant 3-0 victory over Fulham. Bukayo Saka and Victor Gyokeres starred in the win, giving the Gunners significant momentum in the title race. Manager Mikel Arteta praised Miles Lewis-Skelly, who delivered an incredible performance in midfield. Spirit Airlines has ceased operations after relief talks with the federal government failed. The budget carrier shut down on May 1st, leaving thousands of travelers stranded. Customers have been advised to seek alternative travel arrangements. The airline had been struggling financially and hoped for a bailout, but those negotiations ultimately fell apart. The sudden closure marks the end of the low-cost carrier, disrupting flights nationwide and impacting passengers who had booked future travel. Keep listening for a world news bulletin at the top of each hour.
2: Here is a look at current temperatures across the nation. Boston sits at 52, Chicago at 55, and Denver at 72. New York reports 55, Los Angeles 63, and San Francisco 60. Seattle is at 71, while here in small town Texas, the temperature stands at 77. Our next look at U.S. weather will be at the bottom of the next hour.
0: Welcome back to the Musical Tapestry right here on ARIA Radio. I'm Robbie Rainey. We've got the third movement, a rondo from Beethoven's Piano Concerto No. 4 up right now, with Walter Gurr leading the Utrecht Symphony Orchestra. We'll hear pianist Noel Mutin-Wood.

Noel Mutin Wood soloing with the Utrecht Symphony Orchestra led by Walter Gurr. That was the rondo from Beethoven's Piano Concerto No. 4. I'm Robbie Rainey, and you're tuned in to the Musical Tapestry. The finale from the Symphony No. 93 by Joseph Haydn is up in about 5 minutes. Guido Cantelli leads the New York Philharmonic. But first, the Polish National Radio Symphony Orchestra is led here by Antoni Witt. We'll hear the polka from the Czech Suite in D major by Antonín Dvořák.

Guido Cantelli led the New York Philharmonic in that performance of the finale from Haydn's Symphony No. 93. And before that was the Polka from the Czech Suite in D Major by Antonín Dvořák in a performance by the Polish National Radio Symphony Orchestra conducted by Antoni Witt. You're tuned in to the Musical Tapestry on ARIA Radio. Coming up in about 5 minutes, we'll hear the Easter hymn from Cavalleria Rusticana by Pietro Mascagni. We'll hear Giuseppe Sinopoli and the orchestra of the Royal Opera House Covent Garden in that performance. But first, here's Antal Doraty leading the Concertgebouw Orchestra in the waltz from Act 1 of Swan Lake. This is Music of Tchaikovsky.

0: Welcome to the encore repeat of Robbie's show, The Musical Tapestry. This show is presented every day from 1 until 4 a.m. U.S. Central Time, and then repeated from 1 until 4 p.m.
1: Welcome to this hour of The Musical Tapestry right here on ARIA Radio. My name is Robbie Rainey. Thanks so much for the pleasure of your company. Music of Antonio Vivaldi, Zoltán Kodály, Richard Wagner, Frédéric Chopin, and others are coming up in this hour. I hope you'll stay tuned. We've got world news and weather up first.
2: Here are world news headlines. Iran is currently reviewing the latest American response to a peace proposal aimed at ending the ongoing conflict, according to the country's foreign ministry. This development comes on day 64 of hostilities in the Middle East, as a declared ceasefire between Israel and Hezbollah continues to be violated. The review follows President Donald Trump's rejection of a previous version of the Iranian peace plan. The situation remains tense as both sides evaluate next steps. The United States has responded to Iran's latest peace proposal, according to Iranian officials. President Donald Trump stated on Saturday that he could not imagine the proposal would be acceptable. The response comes as part of ongoing efforts to address tensions between the two nations. Further details regarding the contents of the proposal and the American response have not yet been made public.
3: 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In Asia, Beijing is 41, Singapore is 81, and Tokyo is 67. In Australia, Sydney is 61.
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1: Welcome to this hour of the Musical Tapestry right here on ARIA Radio. I'm Robbie Rainey, and we begin with the Cockaigne Overture Opus 40 by Edward Elgar. Adrian Bolt leads the London Philharmonic Orchestra.

Adrian Bolt led the London Philharmonic in the Cockaigne Overture Opus 40 by Edward Elgar. You're listening to the Musical Tapestry on ARIA Radio. We'll hear the Waltz of the Hours from Act 3 of Coppelia by Leo Delib in about 4 minutes' time. Andrew Mongrelia leads the Slovak Radio Symphony Orchestra. But first, Itzhak Perlman performs along with the Israel Philharmonic. We'll hear the third movement from the Violin Concerto in A Major by Vivaldi, RV 347.

We heard The Waltz of the Flowers from Act 3 of Coppelia by Leoda Lieb with the Slovak Radio Symphony Orchestra led by Andrew Mongrelia. And before that was the third movement from the Violin Concerto in A Major, RV 347, music of Antonio Vivaldi. The Israel Philharmonic was conducted there by Yitzhak Perlman. This is the Musical Tapestry on ARIA Radio. We've got the fourth movement from The Dances of Galanta by Zoltán Kodály right now, with Victor de Sabata leading the Berlin Philharmonic.

0: The Dances of Galanta by Zoltan Kodály, the fourth movement there with Victor de Sabata and the Berlin Philharmonic. This is the Musical Tapestry on ARIA Radio.
1: Here's a U.S. news update, together with sports and business news. The United States Supreme Court has been asked to restore access to the abortion pill Mifepristone. A lower court has limited mail-order access to the medication. The drug's manufacturer argues this will cause irreparable harm. The legal challenge comes as the court considers the future of the medication, which is used in more than half of all abortions in the United States. A decision is expected soon. The Philadelphia 76ers have eliminated the Boston Celtics from the NBA playoffs, completing a historic comeback. Joel Embiid urged Philadelphia fans not to sell tickets to New York Knicks supporters. The Atlanta Braves placed star player Ronald Acuna Jr. on the injured list with a hamstring strain. Golden Tempo, a 23-1 long shot, rallied from last place to win the Kentucky Derby. Tens of millions of taxpayers may be owed refunds from the Internal Revenue Service for the COVID-19 era. The deadline to claim these funds is fast approaching. The IRS is urging individuals to file their 2020 and 2021 tax returns soon to receive any unpaid stimulus payments or tax credits they are entitled to. Failure to act before the cutoff date will result in the forfeiture of these funds, which could amount to thousands of dollars per household. Keep listening for a world news bulletin at the top of each hour.
2: A look at temperatures across the country. Boston is at 54, Chicago 60, and Denver 73. New York reports 58, Los Angeles 65, and San Francisco 62. Seattle is 74, and here in small town Texas, it is 77. Our next look at U.S. weather will be at the bottom of the next hour.

Dawn and Siegfried's Rhine Journey from Götterdämmerung by Richard Wagner. George Sell led the Cleveland Orchestra. You're listening to the Musical Tapestry right here on ARIA Radio. Chopin's Nocturne in F-sharp major, Opus 15, number 2, is up in about 7.5 minutes. Yasha Spivakovsky plays the piano. But first, the opening movement from Mozart's Symphony No. 29, with Kenneth Klein conducting the Auckland Philharmonic Orchestra.

0: Yasha Spivakovsky was the pianist. We heard the Nocturne in F-sharp major opus 15, number 2 by Frédéric Chopin. And before that was the opening movement to Mozart's Symphony number 29 with Kenneth Klein and the Auckland Philharmonic Orchestra. This is the Musical Tapestry on ARIA Radio. We close with Abby Amstead by Albert Kittelby. Eric Rogers leads the Royal Philharmonic Orchestra.
1: Welcome to the encore repeat of Robbie's show, The Musical Tapestry. His show is presented every day from 1 until 4 a.m. U.S. Central Time, and then repeated from 1 until 4 p.m.
0: Welcome to this hour of The Musical Tapestry right here on ARIA Radio. My name is Robbie Rainey. Thanks so much for the pleasure of your company. We've got music of Emmanuel Chabrier, Antonin Dvorak, Johannes Brahms, Hector Berlioz, and others coming up in this hour. I do hope you'll stay tuned. First up, we've got world news and weather.
2: Here are world news headlines. Iran is currently reviewing the latest American response to a peace proposal, according to the foreign ministry. The development comes amid an ongoing conflict that has shifted alliances in the Middle East, including common cause between Israel and the United Arab Emirates. The peace proposal hangs in the balance as mediators await Iran's decision on the updated terms presented by the United States. Iran says the United States has responded to its latest peace proposal, though Washington has not formally confirmed this. President Donald Trump reportedly told Israeli media the proposal was unacceptable. Meanwhile, concern grows for jailed Iranian Nobel laureate Narges Mohammadi, as her brother fears she is dying. The 54-year-old was taken from prison to a hospital after a sharp deterioration in her health.
3: A look at temperatures around the world. London is 61, Paris 62, Berlin 65, and Rome 61. In Asia, Beijing is 39, Singapore 79, and Tokyo 69. Sydney, in Australia, is 61.
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0: Welcome to this hour of the Musical Tapestry right here on ARIA Radio. My name is Robbie Rainey. It is Sunday, May 3rd. And we've got music of Claude Debussy up first. This is the Sirens from his Nocturnes with Jean Fournier leading l'Orchestre de la Société des Concerts du Conservatoire de Paris.

The Orchestra of the Paris Conservatory, led by Jean Fournier. That was Sirens from the Nocturnes by Claude Debussy. You're listening to the Musical Tapestry right here on ARIA Radio. My name is Robbie Rainey. Thanks so much for the pleasure of your company. We've got music by Emmanuel Chabrier up in just a few minutes. We'll hear Neda Cole performing the Scherzo Waltz from his picturesque pieces. But first, the Prelude to the Masked Ball by Giuseppe Verdi with Arturo Toscanini and the NBC Symphony Orchestra.

Nadicole was the pianist. We heard the Scherzo Waltz from the 10 Picturesque Pieces by Emmanuel Chabrier. And before that was the Prelude to the Masked Ball by Giuseppe Verdi, with Arturo Toscanini leading the NBC Symphony Orchestra. You're tuned in to the Musical Tapestry right here on ARIA Radio. We've got the Scherzo from Dvorak's Symphony No. 7 up right now, with the Czech Philharmonic Orchestra, conducted by Václav Talich.

0: Václav Talich, leading the Czech Philharmonic Orchestra in the Scherzo from Dvorak's Symphony No. 7. You're tuned in to the Musical Tapestry on ARIA Radio.
1: Here's a U.S. news update, together with sports and business news. Iran says the United States has responded to its latest peace proposal. President Donald Trump reportedly told Israel's Cannes News the response was unacceptable. The United States has not yet formally confirmed giving a response. This development comes amid ongoing tensions between the two nations. The National Basketball Association playoffs are waiting on two Game 7s to determine the second round. Minnesota Timberwolves star Anthony Edwards could return mid-series, according to sources. Boston Celtics forward Jason Tatum lamented the unfortunate timing of a knee injury. Philadelphia 76ers center Joel Embiid urged fans not to sell tickets to New York Knicks supporters. Spirit Airlines has ceased operations after failing to secure a federal government bailout, leaving thousands of travelers stranded. The shutdown follows unsuccessful relief talks, marking the end of the budget carrier's service. Meanwhile, gas prices are expected to climb to $5 by Memorial Day as United States oil exports reach record highs. In other news, tech giants Meta and Microsoft saw their stocks drop after disappointing earnings reports. Additionally, President Donald Trump has escalated tariffs on European cars imported into the country. Keep listening for a world news bulletin at the top of each hour.
2: A look at current temperatures across the country. Boston is 54, Chicago 65, Denver 74. New York is 59, Los Angeles 65, San Francisco 62. Seattle is 76, and here in small town Texas, it is 79. Our next look at U.S. weather will be at the bottom of the next hour.
0: Welcome back to the Musical Tapestry right here on ARIA Radio. My name is Robbie Rainey. Thanks so much for tuning in. We have music of Johannes Brahms up right now. This is the Adagio from his Double Concerto, Opus 102. We'll hear the Vienna State Opera Orchestra, led by Hermann Scherchen, with Jean Fournier and Antonio Janigro performing.

Hermann Scherchen led the Vienna State Opera Orchestra with violinist Jean Fournier and cellist Antonio Janigro. That was the second movement from the Concerto in A minor for violin and cello, Opus 102, by Johannes Brahms. You're tuned in to the Musical Tapestry on ARIA Radio. The Overture to the Gondoliers by Gilbert and Sullivan's up in about 7 minutes, with Alexander Ferris leading the Scottish Chamber Orchestra. But first, Harold in Italy by Hector Berlioz. We hear the Serenade with Pinchas Zukerman and the Montreal Symphony Orchestra led by Charles Dutoit.

The overture there to the Gondoliers by Gilbert and Sullivan. We heard the Scottish Chamber Orchestra led by Alexander Ferris. And before that, Charles Dutoit led the Montreal Symphony Orchestra along with violist Pinchas Zukerman in the serenade from Harold in Italy by Hector Berlioz. This is the Musical Tapestry on ARIA Radio. Here is a scene from Act 3 of Tchaikovsky's Swan Lake, with Anatoly Fistulari leading the London Symphony. That's about 3 minutes from now, but first, Aaron Copland leads the Philharmonia Orchestra in the Threshing Machines from Of Mice and Men.

0: Welcome to the encore repeat of Wendy's show, the Aria Classical Pops Concert. Her show is presented every day from 4 until 7 a.m. U.S. Central Time, and then repeated from 4 until 7 p.m.
1: Welcome to the Aria Pops Concert. I'm Wendy Barnett, here with you playing the most popular works by the most famous composers of all time. This is the 4 o'clock hour, U.S. Central Time. Thank you so much for joining me. No matter what time it is, where you're joining from, do stay with me as music coming up this hour from Beethoven, Sibelius, Prokofiev, and after a short break, we'll hear a selection from Felix Mendelssohn's Scottish Symphony. It all begins after this check of world news and weather.
2: Here are world news headlines. Iran is currently reviewing the latest United States response to a peace proposal, according to the country's foreign ministry. This development comes as both nations navigate a tense standoff amid ongoing conflict in the Middle East. The review follows earlier reports that the United States president had rejected a previous version of Iran's proposal. The situation remains fluid as mediators work to prevent further escalation and establish a lasting ceasefire in the region. 3 people are dead following a suspected virus outbreak on an Atlantic cruise ship. The World Health Organization has confirmed 1 case of hantavirus infection, with 5 more suspected cases currently under investigation.
3: Here is a look at international temperatures. In London, the temperature is 60. Paris is 60. Berlin is 64, and Rome shows 59. In Asia, Beijing is 37, Singapore is 79, and Tokyo is 70. In Sydney, the temperature is 62.
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1: Welcome back to the Aria Pops Concert. We'll begin now with a longer selection, an 11.5-minute work from Felix Mendelssohn's Scottish Symphony, inspired by his travels to Scotland. Here's the 3rd movement with Leonard Bernstein conducting the New York Philharmonic Orchestra.
0: Aria, the world's best classical music, now being broadcast to the world.

That was the third movement to Mendelssohn's most admired symphony, Symphony No. 3, The Scottish, here on the Aria Pops Concert. Coming up, music from Beethoven's Pathetique. We'll also hear a selection from Bach's Brandenburg Concerto. Right now, we'll start with The Marriage of Figaro by Mozart. We'll hear Where They Are. This is, we'll hear, performed by Kari Teikonowa and Georg Schulte, leading the London Philharmonic Orchestra. This is the part where the Countess reflects on lost love, and it's one of the emotional high points of the opera. We'll then move into The Thunderer by John Philip Sousa. He wrote this early in his career, and this march helped establish his reputation as America's March King. We'll hear Eric Kunzel conducting the Cincinnati Pops Orchestra.

The Thunderer, March for Band by John Philip Sousa, and before that, Where Are They from The Marriage of Figaro by Mozart. Coming up in about 10 minutes or so, we'll have a check of U.S. news, sports, business, and weather as the Aria Pops concert continues until 7 o'clock U.S. Central Time. Now music from Jean Sibelius's Second Symphony. We'll hear the third movement, a whirlwind scherzo that drives forward with intensity. And Sir John Barbaroli will lead the Halle Orchestra. We'll start with the third movement to Beethoven's Piano Sonata No. 8, the Pathetique. It's a widely performed and recorded sonata beloved by pianists and audiences alike. Here's Wilhelm Kempff at the piano.

0: The third movement to Jean Sibelius' Symphony No. 2, and before that we heard the third movement to Beethoven's Piano Sonata No. 8, the Pathetique. After a short break, music from Bach. I'll be right back after U.S. News, sports, business, and weather.
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2: Here's a U.S. news update, together with sports and business news. The United States has reportedly responded to Iran's latest peace proposal. President Donald Trump told Israel's Cannes News that the proposal was unacceptable, though the United States has not formally confirmed its response. Separately, President Trump has informed Congress that a ceasefire with Iran means he does not need their approval for war, arguing that hostilities have terminated. Manchester United secured a thrilling win over Liverpool, sealing their return to the Champions League. A goal from Kaby Mainoo proved decisive in the victory. Michael Carrick said the qualification feels natural for the club. The match also saw a controversial moment with Liverpool manager Arne Slot, suggesting the loss showed a pattern of poor officiating decisions. Spirit Airlines has ceased operations after failing to secure a federal government bailout, leaving thousands of travelers stranded. The shutdown follows unsuccessful relief talks, marking the end of the budget carrier's service. Meanwhile, gas prices are expected to climb to $5 by Memorial Day as United States oil exports reach record highs. In other news, tech giants Meta and Microsoft saw their stocks drop after disappointing earnings reports. Additionally, President Donald Trump has escalated tariffs on European cars imported into the country. Keep listening for a world news bulletin at the top of each hour.
3: A look at current temperatures across the nation. Boston is 54, Chicago 65, Denver 73. New York shows 60, Los Angeles 65, San Francisco 63. Seattle is 78, and here in small town Texas, it is 77. Our next look at U.S. weather will be at the bottom of the next hour.
0: Welcome back to the Aria Pops Concert. I'm Wendy Barnett, here with you playing the most popular works by the most famous composers of all time. We'll start with a 10-minute work from Bach's Brandenburg Concerto No. 5. It's one of the most celebrated works of the Baroque concerto repertoire. Here's the first movement with the RCA Victor Symphony Orchestra performing under the direction of Fritz Reiner.
1: This is Aria. Popular classical music, every day and everywhere.

That was the first movement to Bach's Brandenburg Concerto No. 5 here on the Aria Pops Concert. Thank you so much for joining me. Coming up, we'll hear music from the Holberg Suite. Later in the program, a selection from Isak Albanith, music from the Planet Suite, and so much more as the Aria Pops Concert continues. Now from Georges Bizet's Symphony No. 1 that he composed when he was just 17, we'll hear the third movement with Sir Thomas Beecham leading the French Radio National Orchestra. We'll start with The Young Juliet from Romeo and Juliet by Sergei Prokofiev. Here's Michael Tilson Thomas conducting the San Francisco Symphony Orchestra.

the third movement to Georges Bizet Symphony No. 1, and before that, The Young Juliet from Romeo and Juliet by Sergei Prokofiev. Coming up on Aria Pop's concert, music from Beethoven, Holst, Vivaldi, and so much more. Do stay with me. Right now, Eric Satie's Gymnopédie No. 2. Here's Aldo Ciccolini at the piano.

0: Welcome to the encore repeat of Wendy's show, the Aria Classical Pops Concert. Her show is presented every day from 4 until 7 a.m. US Central Time, and then repeated from 4 until 7 p.m.
1: Welcome back to the Aria Pops Concert. Thank you so much for joining me. I'm Wendy Barnett here with you during the 5 o'clock hour U.S. Central Time. And coming up, we'll hear music from Franz Schubert, Benjamin Britten, Tchaikovsky, and so much more. Stay with me. I'll be right back after this check of world news and weather.
2: Here are world news headlines. President Donald Trump says the United States will begin escorting ships through the Strait of Hormuz. This announcement comes as the Middle East conflict enters its 64th day, with Israel and Hezbollah continuing to exchange fire despite a declared ceasefire. The situation has also shifted regional alliances, with Israel and the United Arab Emirates finding common cause as the war with Iran fractures old Middle East partnerships. Iran says the United States has responded to its latest peace proposal, though Washington has not formally confirmed this. President Donald Trump reportedly told Israel's Cannes News that the proposal was unacceptable. The situation remains under close watch as the world awaits further clarification from both sides.
3: A look at international temperatures. London is 59 degrees Fahrenheit. Paris is also 59. Berlin is 64. Rome is 59. In Asia, Beijing is 37. Singapore is 79. Tokyo is 71. Down Under, Sydney is 64.
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1: Welcome back to the Aria Pops Concert. We always like to start after news and weather with a longer selection, and this next work is almost 9 minutes long. We'll hear the second movement to his piano concerto in G major. It's one of the most beautiful slow movements in 20th century concertos. Here's Charles Munch leading the Boston Symphony Orchestra with pianist Nicole Henriot Schweitzer.
0: Aria, popular classical music, making the world a better place, one song at a time.

That was the second movement to Maurice Ravel's Piano Concerto in G here on the Aria Pops Concert. Coming up, we'll hear music from Gustav Holst, a selection from The Four Seasons, and so much more as the Aria Pops Concert continues until 7 o'clock U.S. Central Time. Now from Isaac Albéniz's Spanish Suite No. 1, we'll hear Castilla. It's a lively piece that evokes the spirit of Spain's Castile region, and it's a favorite among pianists exploring the Spanish repertoire. We'll hear pianist Esteban Sanchez performing. We'll start with the finale to Beethoven's Symphony No. 9, the Choral Symphony. This was his groundbreaking finale, introducing voices into the symphony. Here's George Schulte conducting the Chicago Symphony Orchestra and Chorus with Marty Tavella and Yvonne Minton, along with others.

Castilla from Isaac Albéniz's Spanish Suite No. 1 for piano. And before that, we heard Ode to Joy from Symphony No. 9, the finale to Beethoven's Choral Symphony here on the Aria Pops Concert. Coming up in about 9 minutes or so, we'll have a check of U.S. news, sports, business, and weather. Do stay with me here on the Aria Pops Concert. And a little later, music from Dvorak, Britain, and much more. Right now, we'll begin this set of music with Gustav Holst, The Planets. Movement No. 3, Mercury, The Winged Messenger. We'll hear Malcolm Sargent conducting the London Symphony Orchestra, and then we'll move right into the first movement of Summer from the Four Seasons by Antonio Vivaldi, with Guido Cantelli conducting the New York Philharmonic Symphony Orchestra and violinist John Carigliano

0: That was the first movement to Antonio Vivaldi's Summer from the Four Seasons, and before that, the third movement of the Planet Suite, Mercury, the Winged Messenger by Gustav Holst. Coming up after a short break, we'll hear one of Strauss's most elegant waltzes. I'll be right back after this check of U.S. news, sports, business, and weather.
1: Here's a U.S. news update, together with sports and business news. Cherie DeVoe has made history, becoming the first female trainer to win the Kentucky Derby. Her horse, Golden Tempo, surged from the back of the field to claim victory in a thrilling race at Churchill Downs. Cade Cunningham delivered a standout performance for the Pistons in their game against the Magic. He threw down a powerful slam and also recorded a notable rejection on the defensive end. Jalen Duren added to the excitement by rocking the rim with a jam. For the Magic, Paolo Banchero nailed another three-pointer. The action comes as the teams face off in a critical playoff matchup. Spirit Airlines has ceased operations after failing to secure a federal government bailout, leaving thousands of travelers stranded. The shutdown follows unsuccessful relief talks, marking the end of the budget carrier's service. Meanwhile, gas prices are expected to climb to $5 by Memorial Day as United States oil exports reach record highs. In other news, tech giants Meta and Microsoft saw their stocks drop after disappointing earnings reports. Additionally, President Donald Trump has escalated tariffs on European cars imported into the country. Keep listening for a world news bulletin at the top of each hour.
2: A look at temperatures across the country. Boston is at 53, Chicago 66, and Denver 72. New York reports 60, Los Angeles 65, and San Francisco 62. Seattle is at 78, and here in small-town Texas, it is 77. Our next look at U.S. weather will be at the bottom of the next hour.
0: Welcome back to the Aria Pops Concert. I'm Wendy Barnett, here with you playing the most popular works by the most famous composers of all time. We'll begin now with an 11-minute work from Johann Strauss II, the Waltz King. Wine, Women, and Song. It's a piece that captures the spirit of Viennese social life. Here's Riccardo Muti conducting the Vienna Philharmonic Orchestra.
3: 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The world's best classical music, now being broadcast to the world.

Wine, Women, and Song, Waltz for Orchestra by Johann Strauss II here on the Aria Pops Concert. Coming up a little later, we'll hear music from Mozart's Requiem, preludes from Frédéric Chopin, and a selection from Brahms' Second Symphony. Do stay with me as the Aria Pops Concert continues until 7 o'clock U.S. Central Time. Now from Antonín Dvořák, let's hear Slavonic Dance No. 4 with Václav Talesh conducting the Czech Philharmonic. And then we'll move into Franz Schubert's Impromptu No. 4 with John O'Connor at the piano.

0: Welcome to the encore repeat of Wendy's show, the Aria Classical Pops Concert. Her show is presented every day from 4 until 7 a.m. U.S. Central Time, and then repeated from 4 until 7 p.m.
1: Thank you for joining me for the Aria Pops Concert. I'm Wendy Barnett, here with you playing the most popular works by the most famous composers of all time. After a short break, we'll hear one of the most famous orchestral tone poems ever written. I'll be right back after this check of world news and weather.
2: Here are world news headlines. A major fire broke out last night at an apartment building in the downtown area of the city, forcing the evacuation of over 50 residents. Fire crews arrived quickly on the scene and managed to bring the blaze under control within 2 hours. Authorities have confirmed that no injuries were reported, with emergency services ensuring everyone safely escaped the flames. The cause of the fire is now under investigation, and officials have stated it is too early to determine if an electrical fault may have been involved. 3 people have died in a suspected virus outbreak on an Atlantic cruise ship. The World Health Organization has confirmed 1 case of hantavirus infection. 5 more suspected cases are currently under investigation. The incident occurred on Sunday. Authorities are working to contain the situation and provide medical care to all affected passengers on board.
3: Here is a look at international temperatures. In London, 57. Paris, 58. Berlin, 62. Rome, 59. In Asia, Beijing is 48. Singapore, 78. And Tokyo, 72. Down under, Sydney reports 65.
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1: Welcome back to the Aria Pops Concert. Thank you so much for joining me. Coming up this hour, we'll have music from Brahms, Debussy, Bach, and much more. Right now, we'll start with a work that's 11 and a half minutes long from Bedřich Smetana, a symphonic poem that traces the journey of the Vltava River through the Czech countryside. The second movement of Mavlost, My Fatherland, the Moldau, with Walter Weller conducting the Israel Symphony Orchestra.
0: This is Aria, popular classical music, every day and everywhere.

That was the Vltava, a.k.a. the Moldau, the second movement of My Fatherland by Bedrich Smetana here on the Aria Pops Concert. Stay with me as we continue till 7 o'clock U.S. Central Time when David Rowell joins us with his Daily Delights. Right now from Ronald Binge, let's hear Elizabethan Serenade. He wrote this in the mid-20th century, and this piece evokes an idealized version of England's past. We'll hear Christopher Warren Green conducting the UK Symphony Orchestra. And we'll start with Mozart's final unfinished work. From his Requiem, we'll hear the first movement, Requiem Aeternum, Eternal Rest, with Sir Thomas Beecham conducting the Royal Philharmonic Orchestra, with Morrison, Sinclair, and Young performing with the BBC Orchestra, or Chorus, rather, and the Royal Philharmonic Orchestra.

Elizabethan Serenade by Ronald Binge, and before that, Requiem Aeternum from the first movement from Mozart's Requiem. Coming up in about 10 minutes, we'll have a check of news and weather here on the Aria Pops Concert. Do stay with me. Right now, Johannes Brahms Symphony No. 2. We'll hear the third movement performed by the Philadelphia Orchestra with conductor Otto Klemperer. Let's start with Frédéric Chopin's Prelude No. 15, Raindrop, one of Chopin's most famous and evocative preludes, with a repeating note suggesting falling raindrops. Here's pianist Alfred Cortot.

0: That was the third movement to Johannes Brahms Symphony No. 2, and before that, Raindrop by Frédéric Chopin. Coming up after a short break, music from Claude Debussy. I'll be right back after this check of U.S. news, sports, business, and weather.
1: Here's a U.S. news update, together with sports and business news. Iran has announced that the United States has responded to its latest peace proposal. The United States has not yet formally confirmed that it has responded. However, President Donald Trump reportedly told Israel's Khan News that the proposal was unacceptable. This development comes as energy prices rise due to stalled peace talks and the continued closure of the key Strait of Hormuz waterway. A shooting overnight on the 110 freeway in Los Angeles has left two people dead and a third person injured. The incident occurred near the Manchester Boulevard exit, prompting a police investigation. The suspect fled the scene. The identity of the victims has not been released. Spirit Airlines has shut down and ceased operations after federal government relief talks failed, leaving tens of thousands of travelers stranded and scrambling to find alternative flights. The budget carrier had been in urgent negotiations for a bailout, but those efforts collapsed Thursday. Spokesperson Jennifer Lopez confirmed all flights were grounded immediately. Passengers with existing bookings are advised not to head to airports. The shutdown comes after a proposed merger with JetBlue was blocked by the Justice Department, which Senator Elizabeth Warren had cheered, drawing criticism for her role in the airline's demise. Keep listening for a world news bulletin at the top of each hour.
2: A look at temperatures across the country. Boston sits at 52, Chicago at 67, and Denver at 70. New York reports 60, Los Angeles 64, and San Francisco 61. Seattle reaches 79, while here in small-town Texas, it is 75. Our next look at U.S. weather will be at the bottom of the next hour.
0: Welcome back to the Aria Pops Concert. I'm Wendy Barnett, here with you playing the most popular works by the most famous composers of all time. And now for a 9-minute piece from Claude Debussy, we'll hear Prelude to the Afternoon of a Faun. It paints a dreamy afternoon with a mythical faun drifting between sleep and desire. Here's Charles Munch leading the Boston Symphony Orchestra.
3: Aria, popular classical music, making the world a better place, one song at a time.

Prelude to the Afternoon of a Faun by Claude Debussy here on the Aria Pops Concert. Now from Richard Wagner's The Valkyrie, let's hear Ride of the Valkyries with Adrian Bolt conducting the London Philharmonic. We'll start with the third movement to Bach's Brandenburg Concerto No. 6. Here's Fritz Reiner conducting the RCA Victor Symphony Orchestra.

0: Ride of the Valkyries from The Valkyrie by Richard Wagner, and before that, the third movement to Bach's Brandenburg Concerto No. 6. Thank you so much for joining me today for the Aria Pops concert. David joins us in a few minutes with his daily delights. We'll have a check of world news and weather and great music for the rest of your day. Now I'll leave you today with Für Elise by Beethoven. Here's Vladimir Ashkenazi.
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2: David Rowell here. Welcome to the start of my Sunday show, World News and Weather, and then we kick things off with an overture.
3: Here are world news headlines. In the lead-up to the federal election, a contentious debate is sparking over nuclear energy as a potential power source. The opposition has proposed building 7 nuclear reactors, with 2 sites in regional New South Wales and 1 in the Latrobe Valley, aiming for operation by the mid-2030s. However, the plan faces significant hurdles, including a current legislative ban on nuclear power, bipartisan opposition from state governments, and estimated costs of up to $116 billion. Experts warn that any nuclear facility would take at least 15 years to build, delaying crucial emissions reductions during the climate crisis. The government advocates for renewable energy as a faster, cheaper alternative. Iran says the United States has responded to its latest peace proposal, though Washington has not formally confirmed this. President Donald Trump reportedly told Israeli media the response was unacceptable. The development comes as tensions remain high following recent conflict.
4: A look at international temperatures shows London at 56, Paris at 58, and Berlin at 65. Rome is 58. In Asia, Beijing is 57, Singapore is 79, and Tokyo is 70. Sydney in Australia is 66.
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2: Our overture today is interesting because we don't just stop at the overture. We keep on going for 2 more bits. It's the overture to Nutcracker. And then we hear the introductory sort of kind of a working piece rather than a lovely set piece, ballet piece, when people are still moving around and setting the scene and that sort of thing. And then after that, the first formal piece I would dare to say in Nutcracker, the opening little march. And all 3 of these pieces are performed by Yevgeny Svetlanov with the USSR Symphony Orchestra. And by some incredible coincidence, on this day in 2002, Svetlanov passed away at the age of 73. He was a very prominent Russian composer, and more than that, pianist, and much more than that, conductor. He led the USSR Symphony Orchestra from 1965 all the way through to 2000, although it changed its name a couple of times after about 1990, when the USSR ceased to exist and Russia became just Russia again. And he had a very generous recording contract with the Russian music label Melodia, meaning that he recorded a great deal of music, very much focused on the Russian Romantic period,